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13: 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The Geelong Ring Road in great shape in both directions and same to the Surf Coast Highway. 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
14: A shower or two in 16 today. Hi there, it's Nicole in the newsroom. New figures have revealed drug use is running rife in our prisons. One in four inmates randomly tested at two jails have been caught with illicit substances in their system. Positive tests at Bowen climbed to 28% in March, while at Western Plains, positive tests almost doubled in just 1 month to 24%. The opposition slide in the polls continues, its primary vote falling to a record low of 17%, according to News Poll. Angus Taylor is urging his colleagues to be patient, but admits there's work to do to win back voters.
0: Can't turn around a tanker in a few months. We have to just keep working and plugging away, putting Australians first. I know that's what Australians want to see.
14: Several local schools will receive state cash for upgrades. Bellbrae Primary is being allocated almost $500,000 for works, including shelter-in-place building compliance. Anglesey Primary will receive more than $140,000 for various works, including repainting and revarnishing. A state funeral will be held at the Sydney Opera House for melanoma researcher Professor Richard Scolyer, the former Australian of the Year, to be farewelled in a service on July 13. The Greens maintain the under-16 social media ban doesn't go far enough to protect young Australians. Labor will double a maximum penalty for companies who are found to be in breach of the laws. Wildfires have broken out in Germany as temperatures in Europe continue to soar. Germany has seen a temperature spike of 41.7 degrees.
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14: George Russell has taken out the Austrian Formula One Grand Prix from Max Verstappen and Kimi Antonelli. The McLaren of Oscar Piastri finished fourth.
15: To beat both Ferraris was a really good day, so very happy with that.
14: Canada is through to the round of 16 at the World Cup. South Africa eliminated in Canada's 1-0 win in Los Angeles. The Socceroos are in action against Egypt on Saturday morning.
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12: K-Rock weather.
14: A shower or two and 16 today, easing showers and 17 tomorrow. Right now it's 13 degrees and time for another 50 minutes of non-stop. K-Rock.
11: Fancy a Radley's pie? Of course you do.
16: Stand by, guys. Here we go. Ready? Strong one.
17: You ready?
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11: Nothing but hits for a full 50 minutes.

again. Taylor, on Friday when the ARIA charts came out, that's the number one song in Australia. Just collecting trophies. She needs a lot of shells at her joint. She probably does. This is 50 Minutes.

0: If we did that, I'd still have a Hotmail account. 50 minutes non-stop K-Rock. There's been talk about the rain, up to three mils today, but every day this week, including the weekend, we might get a little wet around Geelong and the Surf Coast. Counting Crows, Mr. Jones, right after this.
1: Let's get the party started. See you at the bar, you was hardly talking. That's when I knew that your heart was scarring. Friends to lovers need a part to star in. Like, wait, babe, let me

I see. So I've misunderstood. I thought Rihanna was saying Ella, Ella, Ella, as if, like, K-Rock, you should play Ella Langley, Choosing Texas right now. But really, she was just saying Umbrella and then just kind of riffing off it. But here's Ella Langley now.

0: They're round about Placebo on the interview circuit celebrating an album of, they've redone their debut album and then a couple of other songs as well called Recreated. That is a late 90s classic, Placebo, Every You, Every Me. 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Fancy Ratley's Pie? 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
1: The cats are fresh and rested after the mid-season bye. 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
15: A shower or two in 16 today. Hi there, it's Nicole in the newsroom. Geelong petrol prices are now cheaper than they were at the start of the Iran war. But that will change by Wednesday when the fuel excise discount is reduced. Unleaded currently selling for between $1.48.9 and $1.64 a litre across Geelong and the Surf Coast. Nationals leader Matt Canavan admits they have some work to do, with the opposition's primary support falling to a record low of 17%. He's told Seven it's time to draw on his past career as a jackaroo.
16: The first thing you've got to do is get the herd moving. And the herd is moving. It's just not going through the right gate for us at the moment. I get that. Yes. We've got a bit of work to do there.
15: Police have called on the Geelong region to give their feedback as part of the community sentiment survey. The survey closes tomorrow and calls for information on how best police can serve the region. The survey available on the Geelong iWatch page. The ceasefire between the US and Iran remains on shaky ground after they traded strikes in and around the Strait of Apple News at the weekend. In a post on Truth Social, Donald Trump has warned the US may be forced to militarily complete the job. And there are rumours Robbie Williams could be set to join the FIFA World Cup final halftime show. The lineup already features Madonna, Shakira and BTS.
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15: Elise Perry's domination at the T20 World Cup has continued. Perry again named player of the match with a score of 56 off 38 balls in a 6-wicket win over India. Australia remain unbeaten in the tournament and now take on the West Indies in the semi-finals. Wimbledon kicks off tonight with three Aussies in opening round action. Alexander Vukic is the first cab off the rank, followed by Adam Walton and Daria Kazatkina. Alex de Minaur is seeded fifth for the tournament and plays his first round match tomorrow night.
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11: Morning, Liam Robertson from Surfing Victoria here with your morning surf report. We've got another day of offshore waves across the coastline. That swell has hung in there a little bit. It hasn't dropped too much. We're seeing waves in that shoulder head high range. Open beaches are your best bet with those northerly winds tending a bit more northeast. The protected corners are a little bit lumpy. As always, if you are going for a surf, surf with the mate and play it safe by the water.
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3: A shower or two and a top of 16, easing showers and 17 tomorrow. Right now it's 13 degrees and you're up to date on your home of Big Hit Energy, K-Rock 955.
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Sienna Spyro, Material Lover. This is Geelong and the Surf Coast's K-Rock at 9:55 as we're about to get into Benson Boone. Sorry, I'm here for someone else. Someone else was taking care of Tom and Loggy and will be all this week. Sarah Marie, a very familiar voice to us here at K-Rock, taking charge of the reins while Tom and Loggy both have a bit of a sleep in. Thanks to the brand new Mimosa displays open in Armstrong Estate. Visit Mimosa Home. Still back on with all your favourite bits tomorrow morning from 6.

0: The Chili Peppers, it is K-Rock 955. I'm going to do something that doesn't really come naturally to me. I love sport and I follow, you know, my favourites, but the biggest kind of rivalry is probably Australia versus England in cricket. It doesn't feel right with me to celebrate something cool that happened to the English cricket team, but overnight Ben Stokes announced his retirement on the second last day of a test match against New Zealand. And as soon as the crowd kind of found out, they cheered. And then he went on to bowl. And this audio from Sky Sports in the UK, it just, if this was Australian, we'd be going crazy.
1: Played some of the great innings, put in some of the great bowling performances. And he now starts one, another over. He's been bowling since lunch unchanged. Slip. Can you believe it? Moments after the news has come that Stokes' international career is coming to an end, he has picked up a wicket, another wicket for this incredible cricketer.
0: It's wild, but you know, it's huge for English cricket and sport, but I think New Zealand's going to win that game, so we might be happy with that. Anyway, here's something about America and then music from Dom Dolla coming up soon at K-Rock.
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3: Oh yeah, popping off like the fireworks. Nah.
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14: Bailey Smith gives this two fingers up. 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

It's K-Rock 955 this Saturday, 4th of July. It's an excuse to have a party over the weekend, isn't it? And each day this week, Tom and Loggie will get the 4th of July celebration started with some early big bangers. So talking about fireworks there. Play along. If your firework goes off, you'll score $150 to spend at Armstrong Barbecue. But if the firework is a bit of a fizzer, then someone else gets a turn. They're going to have some smoking good times at Armstrong Barbecue this 4th of July weekend. There's hot wings and a hot dog eating contest. You can win $500 there. There's going to be line dancing, heaps of stuff going on. Unity Drive, Mount Dunedin, and you can win money to spend there.

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22: A shower or two this afternoon. Broadcasting on Wadawurrung Country. Hey, it's Ava here in the newsroom. International rescue workers and sniffer dogs are continuing to search the rubble after Venezuela's twin earthquake. More than 30 people were saved over the weekend, but tens of thousands remain missing, with the death toll rising to almost 1,500. No live side in Geelong for the Socceroos' Round of 32 World Cup match. Australia will take on Egypt at 4 a.m. on Saturday, with the local council instead encouraging fans to watch on from venues around town opening up for the game. At least 33 Aussie Rules players have been diagnosed with CTE, according to the Australian Sports Brain Bank. The ABC reports that figure includes a number of high-profile players, renewing calls for the AFL to do more to prevent the degenerative brain disease, which can only be diagnosed after death. The league is set to limit physical contact in training sessions next pre-season. 50 schools across Victoria are sharing in state funding for planned upgrades. That includes Anglesey Primary and Cairn River Peter 12 for various works. Almost $500,000 announced for Anglesey Primary. And Geelong is being encouraged to give up the booze and lend a helping hand to those battling cancer. Dry July CEO Gillian Odbert says the fundraiser's been kicking goals for almost two decades.
15: Since 2008, we've raised over $100 million, but the need for cancer support is still huge. So everyone who signs up this year and raises funds can make a real difference.
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22: Cats coach Chris Scott is confident there'll be a couple of big inclusions for Thursday night's clash with the Lions. Bailey Smith missed Geelong's last match with illness, while Tom Stewart's been under concussion protocols.
21: Bailey just had the flu, so it would be logical to think he's okay. And Tom's been training well, so all indications are good there. We've got a main session out there today, and Tom's taking full part in that. So we're not deaf, dumb and blind to it all. You can see what's going to happen, but they haven't definitively told us that he's okay yet.
22: And Canada's won through to the round of 16 at the World Cup after a late goal against South Africa.
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20: K-Rock weather.
22: A shower or two today. Tomorrow, showers easing and heading for 17. Right now in Torquay, it's 13 degrees. You're up to date on K-Rock. Your drive home with Tim and Davo kicking off at 3.
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0: Everything from songs about butterflies to shiny demons in the middle of the road. They're all here in our Monday Naughties at Noon. Let your child's story begin with Storyhouse Early Learning. We're also playing music from a Minogue that isn't Kylie. So let's have some fun for a little while. Sarah Bareilles now. This is Love Song. K-Rock's Naughties at Noon.

0: 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Let your child's story begin with Storyhouse Early Learning.
1: This is the greatest and best song in the world. Tribute. Long time ago, me and my brother Kyle here, we was hitchhiking down a long and lonesome road. All of a sudden, there shined a shiny demon in the middle of the road. And he said,

0: From when you were blown away by a new 42-inch plasma.
1: Oh, my God. I mean, have you ever seen a screen this big?
0: Back-to-back noughties for lunch. It's K-Ross Noughties at Noon.

Don't be sleeping on Danny Minogue hits. How good. I begin to wonder. This is K-Rock 955. Let your child's story begin with Storyhouse Early Learning. And just a warning, for a Monday, Darude Sandstorm on the way in just 6 minutes.

0: You're welcome. KROG955, I still laugh the footage of Bulldogs coach Luke Beveridge getting into that last weekend and that being used to the social media work on that. Fantastic work. Darude Sandstorm, Monday afternoon, Geelong and the Surf Coast, KROG955. Let's go. G Flip on the way. Justin Timberlake as well.
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0: K-Rock, long enough you'll hear brand new music from her, Gracie Abrams. That's so true. It is K-Rock 955. Looks like most of the shower activity is coming to us later on in the afternoon, maybe from 4, maybe from 5. And overnight, expect everything to be a little bit wet when we wake up tomorrow morning. News on the way, Ariana Grande and Wolfmother coming up soon. What a mix.
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10: A shower or two this afternoon. Hey, it's Ava here in the newsroom. New figures have revealed drug use is running rife in our local prisons. One in four inmates randomly tested at two jails are being caught with illicit substances in their system. Positive tests at Barwon climbed to 28% in March, while the rate at Western Plains almost doubled in just 1 month to 24%. Meanwhile, an airline employee has been charged for allegedly importing heroin into Melbourne. Border Force officers allegedly uncovered more than a kilo of the drug, worth around $500,000, inside the lining of the Thai national's bags on Thursday. The opposition slide in the polls continues, its primary vote falling to a record low of 17%. Angus Taylor urging his colleagues to be patient, but admits there's work to do to win back voters.
11: Can't turn around a tanker in a few months. We have to just keep working and plugging away, putting Australians first. I know that's what Australians want to see.
10: A party in Point Cook got a little out of hand last night, with police called to reports of a woman assaulted with a glass bottle. A 32-year-old woman was arrested and remains in custody. And former Socceroo Craig Foster is lending his support to the Dry July campaign.
12: All we've got to do is give up something so that a fellow Aussie can get some help or get to hospital or other forms of help. So I reckon it's a great campaign.
10: Geelong is being urged to give alcohol a miss to raise funds for those battling cancer.
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10: Geelong coach Chris Scott has called a career in footy bloody hard work. He says they don't take a get comfortable with being uncomfortable approach with players, asked about their support of Tyson Stengel.
13: My take on where Tyson's at is that's how he's feeling about his sort of football life at the moment. It's just all a little bit hard for him. And so there is a limit to our support with that, because we're like, hey man, we empathise with you. This is a tough game, but there are limits to where our empathy takes us, because we're not a charity as much as we'd like to be.
10: And Wimbledon begins tonight. Daria Kazatkina, Alexander Vukic and Adam Walton among the Aussies in action.
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9: K-Rock weather.
10: A shower or two this afternoon. Tomorrow rain easing and heading for a top of 17. Right now in Newcombe, it's 14 degrees. 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

Martin Garrix, Ed Sheeran. They're up to a bit of mischief over the weekend. They crashed someone's wedding, but on invitation. Someone got into their DMs, said, hey, you're in the area. Can you crash my wedding that I'm at? And they did. So you can do that kind of stuff when you're rich and famous.

0: Great new Aussie music at K-Rock. That's Spacey Jane. I never see her. Can't say that about Davo from our drive show, Tim and Dovo. We've all seen enough of Davo. There's video on our socials of her flashing a horse earlier this year, and it seems as though she's been flashing again.
1: When you're hanging around the house, are you a nude at home kind of guy?
2: Well, Davo, nah, not too much.
1: I obviously live by myself, so I honestly don't care, and I am naked a lot of the time. So like, now, I live in an apartment, and I sort of live on a story that's sort of above, you know, eyesight when you're walking around. Some
2: you
1: sort
2: can't
1: of thing.
2: Look up into it, can you?
1: Well, no, I wouldn't have thought so, but when I walk near my house, I walk on the side of the street that's where the house is, and so I've always sort of checked and have a look and see, no, you can't see anything in there. Like, so yesterday, I decided to go a different way home. And I looked over at my apartment building. In the apartment next to me, there was someone at their fridge with the sheer curtain pulled over, completely naked. Oh, and I could see
2: everything.
1: Everything. And I mean everything. Yeah. I could probably see a freckle on their belly. So I've realized that for 10 months, I have been flashing.
2: Can I ask? I think I know the answer, but can I ask a question? Isn't there a bus stop on that side of the street from your house?
1: Yeah, that's a shame.
0: Can't promise you'll see more of Davo this afternoon, but you shall hear her, Tim and Davo, driving Geelong to Surf Coast home from three, thanks to the Gordon. Geelong's safe for over 135 years.
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Kid Energy at K-Rock. So another song now which is back thanks to a Netflix show. There's a thing called Voicemails for Isabel which featured this, and now Robin Dancing My Own is back and I'm here for it.

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That's new local music on K-Rock 955. His name is Josiah Young. The song is called Bijou, which is French for diamond. You may have heard him explain that before the song started, but he lives locally now. He's moved from Queensland to Newcombe and looking forward to more new music from him. And we have a whole hour of local music each Wednesday night from 7 p.m. It's called Great Ocean Odes. We do it thanks to Pop Culture Records, who at the moment, or very recently, have had a lot of 20% off stuff. So check that out online. But this Wednesday from 7 p.m, Phil Jameson, better known as the frontman of Grinspoon, he's going to be on the phone with me. He's playing in Geelong on Saturday.

0: 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So that's Wednesday from 7 right here at K-Rock 955.
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15: A shower or two this afternoon. Hey, it's Ava here in the newsroom. A new report's shown the number of prisoners in our region using drugs is on the rise. News Corp says random testing turned up positive for 28% of Barwon inmates and 24% of those at Western Plains, with ice and opioids among the most common drugs. The Premier's dismissing calls for a royal commission into corruption on the state's big build sites. The CFMEU scandal heating up again today, with new allegations of underworld money being filtered through government projects. Jacinta Allen says the government is already acting.
14: Victoria Police lay charges on 93 occasions. The Labor Hire Authority has cancelled 164 construction industry licences.
15: An airline worker's been charged after allegedly trying to smuggle more than a kilo of heroin into Melbourne Airport. The 26-year-old Thai national was allegedly caught with the drug concealed inside 12 tote bags and will face court in September. The ceasefire between the US and Iran remains on shaky ground after they traded strikes in and around the Strait of Hormuz. In a post on Truth Social, Donald Trump has warned the US may be forced to militarily complete the job. And council workers won't be getting up early on Saturday to set up a live site for the Socceroos' next World Cup match. Geelong Council confirming they won't be holding an activation for the 4am game, encouraging locals to support businesses opening up for the match instead.
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15: Despite a couple of recent close losses, Cats coach Chris Scott says the side's well and truly still in the running for the premiership.
17: It's impossible to win the premiership early in the year, but you can kind of play your way out of it a bit. So what you're looking to do, I think, broadly is sort of be in contention. So by that measure, I'd say we're in the fight. You can't do much more than that to this point of the year.
15: And triple premiership player Chelsea Randalls retired from the AFLW due to issues related to concussion. Adelaide says her decision's been made in consultation with the club doctor, independent specialists and the AFL.
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16: K-Rock weather.
15: A shower or two this afternoon. Tomorrow showers easing and heading for 17. Right now in Bell Park, it's 14 degrees. You're up to date on K-Rock. You'll drive home with Tim and Davo just around the corner at 3.
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0: cats are fresh and rested after the mid-season bye. Nothing like a quick cat nap to get you up and about when the reigning premiers come to town. It's a Thursday night blockbuster showdown between the Cats and the Lions. 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
1: Ollie Henry steps inside the man coming towards him and kicks the goal.
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13: Good afternoon. The Geelong Ring Road slow northbound passing Barrable Road. In Newcombe, there's westbound delays on Port Arlington Road approaching Wilson's Road. In the city, slow southbound on Latrobe Terrace before Ryrie Street. And for your journey home from Melbourne, it's a mainly clear run Geelongbound on both the Westgate and Princess Freeways. 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
4: A shower or two this afternoon. Hey, it's Ava here in the newsroom. Liberal MP Moira Deeming has doubled down, refusing to apologise to Matthew Guy for accusing him of assault. Police found no evidence of her claims that Guy put her in a headlock at a function last month. In a statement, her lawyer says she won't apologise for something she hasn't done. No live sight in Geelong for the Socceroos' Round of 32 World Cup match. Australia will take on Egypt at 4 a.m. on Saturday, with the local council instead encouraging fans to watch on from venues around town opening up for the game. At least 33 Aussie rules players have been diagnosed with CTE, according to the Australian Sports Brain Bank. The ABC reports that figure includes a number of high-profile players, renewing calls for the AFL to do more to prevent the degenerative brain disease, which can only be diagnosed after death. The league is set to limit physical contact in training sessions next pre-season. 50 schools around Victoria are sharing in state funding for planned upgrades. That includes Cairn River P-12 for various works and Anglesey Primary, set to see almost $500,000. And Geelong is being encouraged to give up the booze and lend a helping hand to those battling cancer. Dry July CEO Gillian Odbert says the fundraiser's been kicking goals for almost two decades.
5: Since 2008, we've raised over $100 million, but the need for cancer support is still huge. So everyone who signs up this year and raises funds can make a real difference.
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4: Cats coach Chris Scott is confident there'll be a couple of big inclusions for Thursday night's clash with the Lions. Bailey Smith missed Geelong's last match with illness, while Tom Stewart's been under concussion protocols.
6: Bailey just had the flu, so it would be logical to think he's okay, and Tom's been training well, so all indications are good there. We've got a main session out there today, and Tom's taking full part in that, so we're not deaf, dumb and blind to it all. You can see what's going to happen, but they haven't definitively told us that he's okay yet.
4: And Canada's won through to the round of 16 at the World Cup after a late goal against South Africa.
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4: Some pretty poor conditions out there today, with bumpy surf in that 2 foot waist to shoulder high range. Not a lot to chase, with other options later this arvo as the tide drops back out on open beach banks. Low tide expected just before 6.
1: Surprisingly electric. 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
3: K-Rock weather.
4: A shower or two this afternoon. Tomorrow, rain easing and heading for a top of 17. Right now in St. Leonard's, it's 14 degrees. It's time for Tim and Davo for your drive home.
1: Tim and Davo. 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
7: Good afternoon and happy Monday. It's the drive home with Tim and Davo, sounding a little different today. Yes, my mate Tim, he's not here in the studio, but we'll have him back about 4:30 this afternoon. He's currently down at GMHBA Stadium working for the Cats. Yeah, that's right. But we will have him back in a little while with plenty of razzle dazzle to be had. But in the meantime, mate, we've got more music for your drive home. We've got a bit of mischief to be had, but not to mention some epic prizes. Now, of course, it is school holidays, the first day of school holidays. Our hearts go out to the parents out there working tirelessly, of course, but also it is a very expensive time for everyone. So we want to take the pressure off. And in an hour's time, I'm going to tell you all about Tim and Davo's holiday hangout and how you can win yourself four $75 game cards to use at Laser Quest Geelong this Friday. Tim and I are going to be broadcasting live from there, Laser Quest Geelong, from 3 p.m. this Friday. And I'm going to tell you all about it very, very soon. But look, in the meantime, let's rip into this music right now. Kicking off the show, bit of Beyonce, Love on Top. You're on K-Rock.
8: Bring the

0: all time. It's the drive home with Tim and Davo. No Tim right now. He's currently down at GMHBA Stadium hosting for the Cats. We'll have him back here very, very soon. But earlier today, we spoke about this.
1: Davo, it's been a week. I came to you with something that would be concerning from an outward perspective, and I think some people have these people in their life, like me, a problem. Mm-hmm. I came to you and I was like, hey, I went for a run. I ran.
0: Yeah, I was shocked. I was amazed. I could not believe that you had been hitting the pavement. I thought you were being chased.
1: Yep, you asked immediately, was I being chased? Is everything okay? And no, I put on some runners intentionally. I wasn't going downhill and, like, you know how sometimes it's so steep you're like, oh, I'm accidentally running. Mm-hmm. No, perfectly flat land in Armstrong Creek outside my house. And I was like, I'm going to go for a run. Because again, it only feels like last year I stopped playing local footy.
0: No.
1: But in reality, it has been 7 years.
0: Seven whole years. So it has been a long time. But, I mean, I was concerned for you. I wondered what had happened to possess you to do this.
1: I don't know is probably my professional response. But I was like, I used to get a lot of my running done at footy training and playing local footy. And now, especially since having my son, it's very easy to just be like, nah, it's selfish to go to the gym or mm-hmm. it's selfish to do this. Even though my wife for 3 years has been like, you're fine. Go and if you need to go do that, go and do that. But I use it as an excuse.
0: Yeah, I was going to say.
1: I absolutely can't.
0: It feels like you're using that as an excuse at this point. But okay, so you started running. You did your two runs last week.
1: Two runs. And I was just like, I just want to run for as long as I can. And I was like aiming for like 7 to 10 minutes. And I was like, that's great. And then I ran again. And that was equally as confusing. And I had all the reasons to not on Friday morning. It had rained overnight. It was very foggy, very cold. Mm-hmm. But I did it anyway.
0: Yeah, proud of you. Now, I do want to ask, though, on Friday you said you will go for a run this weekend. Just go on. Did you do it?
1: It's been busy, man.
0: Okay.
1: It's been really busy. You know, got stuff going on. So I didn't run this morning because I had to do some gardening. But the heart rate was elevated, and that's what we're talking about, baby.
0: Yeah, great. Well, mine's elevated every day. Does that mean that I'm technically running too? Because I've got high cortisol, you know, stress.
1: Yes, yeah, so you're an Olympian. Your heart rate is based on that. But you did mention something on Friday. Was it a threat when you said, well, the first ever Geelong Running Festival's coming up this year?
0: Well, I mean, it's not a threat. It's just, a light suggestion, I guess. It is coming up for the very first one on the 20th of September.
1: So from what I've looked into it, there's a full marathon, there's a half mara, and there's a family run. And Davo, I don't know about you, but I'm a family man.
0: You are.
1: I've been thinking this weekend, not running, because I needed to spend it thinking on your challenge, essentially, to do a run. And to be involved, here's my deal, right? Mm-hmm. To be involved in the first ever of something, I feel like it means you're part of history, right? Because you can always say, like, in 20, 30 years, you can be like, I did the first ever one.
0: Historic.
1: Like, I'll say it to my kids. I'll say it to my grandkids. I did the first ever one.
0: Yeah.
1: But a half marathon, full marathon, intimidating for me.
0: Very intimidating. I think intimidating for anyone. I mean, I do think it would be great to see you fly 42 kilometres, wouldn't it? Like
1: in a plane, yes, I agree, but not on my feet.
0: But you're suggesting you'd like to do the family run at 6.5 kilometres.
1: I think I'm going to do it.
0: Really?
1: I'm going to sign up. And talking about it on the radio, again, because I've been telling my wife, I'm like, make me go for a run. Make me accountable, because I'm not going to make me accountable. I need other people. If I say it on the radio, mm-hmm. then I'm extremely accountable and I'm going to put you in charge of me.
0: Oh my gosh, I was about to say, can I please be your coach? And you know what? I know some athletes around the place that might be able to help us out, Mr. Ed Curnow.
1: Well, you talked about your high heart rate and I was like, who do I know that's peaking in the heart rate facility? And it's you. So I'm going to do it. I'm going to do the family run at the Geelong Running Festival in September. So I've got, it's literally just under 2 months. 2 months. No, all 3 months. 3 months. We're fine.
0: Bring me a whistle. Tim and Davo, K-Rock 955. I said.

0: Kato featuring John. Turn the lights off on the drive home with Tim and Davo. No Tim right now, so we're taking a listen back to some of our favourite moments.
1: Let's chat about when you're in your car and there's a pedestrian crossing, or like you're going to turn left or right at the intersection, and like, you know how like the little grey man goes first and then you give way to pedestrians?
0: Of course.
1: So I had a moment last week, and I didn't mean to do this. It just kind of happened, and I think I will continue to do this moving forward. So I was trying to turn left onto Moorabool Street, and like four or five people had already walked, so I'm waiting, and then some guy, the little red man had started flashing, but he kind of looked at me, and I was like, I gestured at him and I waved him through. I was like, nah, it's all right. Like, there's no one behind me. You go.
0: Yeah,
1: I don't want you to miss out.
0: Like a bit of Ella Langley. Come on, baby.
1: Yeah, come on, baby. You go. And so when you wave someone through, like, how do you do it?
0: I think I'd usually, like, say hands on steering wheel and then all four fingers up. Like a little,
1: just
0: a little wave, like, off you go, and a little nod and a little encouraging head nod.
1: Would you ever do, like, a hold your hand and, like wave them, like, all right, now you go.
0: Like, with your arm up and you're waving someone in.
1: You go, like, yeah, you go.
0: Come on. No. I wouldn't do that. Okay. I think it's just a hand up, a little gesture. I'm here, I'm waiting.
1: So normally in the past, I probably would have done like a full hand palm open and like, come on, like what? It's like when you go, like, come on, yeah, you go, you go. But I, for some reason, one finger, like, you go.
0: Oh, no.
1: You go, you go.
0: You did the come hither.
1: Yeah, a bit of single finger. Single finger.
0: Single finger.
1: It's hard to say.
0: Single finger.
1: Single finger, a bit of you go. And he kind of was like, oh, yeah, all right. I could tell that there was something there.
0: Did you point at him first? Did you point at him then? You. And then the little come hither?
1: Come hither. And I think we should all use the come hither to let pedestrians know that they can go. Because I think it's more fun than just waving or just like pointing, going like, you go, nah. Like a head nod sometimes, you just go, yeah.
0: I'd worry, depending on the person, if I did a come hither from my steering wheel, they'd come and sit in my passenger seat, mate. You've got to be so careful.
1: Well, I know your central locking doesn't work, so that's a bit of a worry. What if you did like a, you point at them and you go,
0: you.
1: Over there. You tell them where to go, like you're directing traffic.
0: I like that better. Yeah. I do like that better. I think the come hither has to go. Oh, I couldn't say that either.
1: No, but it was like, it's like, it's not come hither to me. It's like, come on.
0: Yeah, I know.
1: Come on. You go.
0: But I think you've got intense eyes as well, Tim. So if you didn't have sunglasses on, you could have been looking this man down.
1: Up and down.
0: Up and down with your little come hither finger.
1: It's hard to say.
0: It's hard to say. I think that's an intimate approach to it.
1: I think it's way more fun because it creates an energy, and Geelong needs energy, you know?
0: If I was at my desk, right, and I'm doing some work and I've looked over at you and needed you to come over to my desk and I've given you the come hither finger, you're not going to appreciate
1: but
0: that.
1: But I'm not in my car. You know, I think it's a car only.
0: It's a car only. So there's a full barrier, you know.
1: Yeah, yeah. It's like, all right, come on, you go. Mm. You go. And I think that that is an exciting way to shake up what has now become boring and stale of a way to indicate to someone, no, you can go. And I want to do on 52232955. How should we wave them through? Is it a come hither? Is it a full hand? Is it a wave? Is it a point? Flash your lights.
0: Oh, thank God you said lights.
1: Is it like a, like you get a, like you pull, like imaginary lasso and you.
0: Ooh, a lasso. I like a lasso.
1: How, as a community here in Geelong, should we wave through pedestrians? There's some great options. If you've got one that you like to do that we haven't discussed right now, would love to hear that. But I'm thinking the come hither with the single finger is leading the charge right now, just off energy of this conversation alone.
0: Really?
1: I didn't know I was going to do this, but I was turning onto Moorabool Street last week and I come hithered a man.
0: Come hithered. The index finger.
1: Yep. You go.
0: Get over here.
1: Over here.
0: No, sorry.
1: You cross the road. Yeah. Come on. Come on. It's like a, come on.
0: See, but this is where it can get complicated, Tim, because it does give a little bit of get over here, sunshine.
1: Well, we do, I think you mentioned it before, a bit of Ella Langley. That song, Choosing Sex.
0: Texas? Come on, baby.
1: Come on, baby. Right at the end, with 20 seconds ago, she says, come on, baby. And you and I give it the old big arm. Like,
0: yeah.
1: Come on, baby.
0: But right from the shoulder.
1: Yeah. Do you think that's a way, like a big, big gesture, like, come on, you
0: I mean,
1: go.
0: You're going for extremes here. Like, why don't you just put your palm up and say g'day?
1: But the palm up seems like it could be, wait, no. I'm going. Because hand up is the universal gesture for stop.
0: I know, but no, you say that, but it's the encouraging, like, head and nod with it. Whereas I think this is also part of your come hither. When you're winking and licking your lips at the same time, the man doesn't know to cross the road.
1: Well, he did ask to get in the passenger seat. But I think the come hither is the new way forward, and I think we're going to be seeing heaps of people come hithering across Geelong in no time.
0: Interesting.
1: Lily in Leopold. What do you reckon? How should you wave through people? Do you want to come hither or, like, what are you thinking?
2: Tim, first of all, you are not a weapon of change. That's a crazy thing to say.
0: Fair. What do you think about these gestures?
2: You can't be come hithering people at the lights. Let them cross in peace.
1: Well, no, because he was hesitating on Moorabool Street. The corner of that intersection of Moorabool and Mallop is busy, and he'd kind of missed it. But I was trying to be polite, and he was like, do I go? And I was like, come hither, your turn, sir. It was a bit of, like, I didn't know I was going to do it, but, you know, I think it was exciting for him. He gave me a smile.
0: I'm sure. Wink as well.
1: So you're not, how would you wait?
0: And how long have you been together?
1: That's how I met my wife. Literally, how do you wave pedestrians through?
2: How everyone other than you does, Tim.
0: Yeah.
1: And
2: with the swipe.
1: Palm swipe. So it's like a big open gesture, like, come on, baby, Ella Langley, choose the sexes.
2: I guess. It's easy, it's universal, there's no creepiness. No one's getting in my car because I've come hither. No.
0: Can I just ask, Lily, if someone was to come hither you when you were about to cross the road, how would that make you feel?
2: Not good, Davo. Right. Not good.
1: Maybe someone's not doing it right.
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0: Raven Lanay with Handle on K-Rock. The Drive Home with Tim and Davo. No Tim right now, but we'll have him back in the studio in about an hour's time. But in the meantime, let me tell you how you can win some epic prizes with us here at K-Rock. Right now on The Brekkie Show, every single day we are giving away $150 to spend at Armstrong Barbecue. Smoking Good Times this 4th July weekend. 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But if you want that $150 to spend there, tune into The Brekkie Show, listen for the cue to call, give us a buzz. If your firework goes off, the $150 is all yours. If it fails, then look, we're going to give another person a crack. It's as simple as that. Cannot wait to see you there at Armstrong Barbecue this 4th of July weekend with hopefully $150 to spend. But look, we're going to get into a bit of more riffraff on the other side of this. You're on K-Rock.
1: 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Harvey Norman, Corio, Warren Ponds and South Geelong, half-yearly clearance on now. K-Rock traffic.
2: Good afternoon. There's reports of a crash on the Geelong Ring Road northbound just after the Hamilton Highway. Delays getting through. Also delays in both directions in Geelong West along Shannon Avenue north of Aberdeen Street. And for your journey home from Melbourne, it's still looking like a mainly clear run Geelongbound on both the Westgate and Princess Freeways. 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
1: The break's over. It's Tim and Davo. The drive home done right. 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

0: throwback Evanescence, Bring Me to Life on K-Rock. The Drive Home with Tim and Davo. No Tim right now. We'll have him back in the studio in an hour's time. But earlier today, we caught up and spoke about this. So on Friday, I was walking home from work up Moorabool Street, as we do.
1: I feel for you, especially during winter. And I warned you in that because you moved here September last year, the sun was up and then summer was obviously beautiful and you would take different ways home to enjoy the beautiful city here.
0: Yeah, absolutely.
1: And I said, just be mindful of it. How have you found the you've never asked for more lifts home, I'll tell you.
0: Yeah, I've been a little bit cheeky with the lifts home, but I haven't bought an umbrella yet, so obviously it's not annoying me too much.
1: Annoying me for some reason. I have two umbrellas and I've offered you one and you keep saying no.
0: Nah, I don't need help.
1: Fine, be wet. I don't care.
0: No, but then I was walking home and there was a couple that was walking ahead of me and this couple were obviously on a date or something. It was very, very cute. You know, they're having a yap, they're having a yarn. And we get to the pedestrian crossing and we're standing there and we're sitting there and I'm sort of like watching a Snapchat of a friend of mine and I'm like listening. And I sort of look up and I'm like, geez, I've been standing here for such a long time. Like, I mean about 4 or 5 minutes and I hadn't crossed the road.
1: And you pressed the bubble man and all that kind of stuff.
0: Well, this is the thing. I hadn't pressed the button because they had pressed the button and the man was standing in front of the button with the woman next to him.
1: Oh, and you can't just, like, reach around to tap that thing.
0: This is where I was at as far as a uncomfortable situation to be in because, of course, I don't want to go and undermine this couple and be like, did you push the button? Because that's rude, right?
1: Imagine. Look at the man.
0: Yeah.
1: Do you know how to push the button?
0: But I couldn't go around his ass to then push the button for him because obviously then that's reaching around to this man that I just don't need to do on a Friday night.
1: Can I? Not
0: this
1: one.
0: Friday.
1: Okay. Family show, Davo. School holidays. Off. You're off the hook for this one. But can I guess what you did? Because this is what I would have done in that situation. So he's standing in front of the pedestrian crossing button.
0: Mm-hmm.
1: I would have assumed you shoved him into it.
0: No, I stood there. Like I said, I thought about my options. I thought it's too condescending to ask them if they had pushed the button because they're standing in front of it. Like, why would they not have? But when it hit the 7 minute mark, I thought, right, let's go. And you know me, I don't like jaywalking. Don't do it.
1: This is not a pressure player moment for you by the sound of it because we're already at 7 minutes standing at the same intersection.
0: So then what I did is I pressed the other button, crossed the road the other way. Then I saw them just jaywalk across so they didn't even worry about the button in the end. So they've beat me across the road because then I'm stuck at the other side now waiting for the light.
1: And life's a race according to you.
0: Of course, I'm very competitive.
1: So it's upset because they just kind of like they're on a date and they're just kind of chatting and like blah, blah, blah.
0: They're loving each other's eyes. And I'm sitting there going, well, I need to get home for me lean cuisine, babes.
1: Well, she's still waiting on the corner now. You can see her on the corner of Ryrie Moorabool.
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0: we love him. Harry Styles, American Girls on K-Rock. The Drive Home with Tim and Dave. Oh, no, Tim. So we're taking a look back at some of our favourite moments. Pets are incredible things. Dogs, obviously, we love them so much. You've got your beautiful dog, Remy.
1: Yep, she's a lovely thing. Starting to get on. We love our Remy. Cats are obviously very popular. Budgies are apparently in third place for the most popular pet right now.
0: Mate, they've had a resurgence. They're in vogue at the moment.
1: Budgies are back.
0: They certainly are. But I want to focus on, you know, those dogs or the cats, those pets that you've got that really feel like they're part of the family. Like
1: common pets.
0: Yeah, common pets. Like the ones that, they've got their own little entity in the household.
1: Little personalities.
0: Now, if you could, would you want to know what Remy is thinking or talking to you when she's barking or roaring at you? Do you think you'd want to know what she's saying?
1: Yeah, like everyone would want that for their pet, right?
0: Oh, I don't know. All right, I think yes, as a novelty, sure. If you could find out what Remy was saying as a novelty, bit of fun, right?
1: Yeah.
0: But I think if you had to find out their inner thoughts and what they're thinking all the time.
1: Oh, like the dog from Up.
0: It might get you quite upset.
1: Yeah.
0: Like, I wouldn't need another thing in my life being disappointed in me, if you know what I mean.
1: Yeah, that's the thing. It's like, it's been a while since we've been on a walk, Dad. I'd really like to get outside of our house, Dad. Yeah, I know. But her eyes say that to me. More than her voice ever could if she could speak.
0: Or, you know, you're in the shower and they're just judging you, looking you up and down, going, oh, God.
1: When was the last time you went to the gym?
0: Exactly. So I'm not sure that I would really want to know.
1: Okay.
0: But as you said, there are plenty of people out there that would.
1: Yeah.
0: And a Chinese company has created a new app that can translate what your pet is saying to you via AI and let you know in human voice.
1: Oh, but is it just coming out with some bull?
0: No.
1: Just going like the rawr, rawr, rawr. So they go, oh, yeah, I'm hungry. Give me food. Like,
0: brother. It says it's 95% accuracy.
1: Is there a dog confirming? Like, yeah, that's what he said. That's what he said, you know. Yep, they're getting close. They're figuring it out.
0: Now, I do need to apologise. It's an AI. It's a collar that they wear and it has a microphone.
1: Yeah, like the dog from Up.
0: Yeah. Wait, have I just read the storyline up? No. But it claims to translate pet sounds, emotions and behaviour into human speech with 95% accuracy.
1: Well, here at K-Rock, we luckily have been given access to a prototype of this app and we have it here.
0: Yep.
1: We're going to use it. You said you communicated with my dog Remy earlier. Would you like to put it through the system and you can tell me what my dog Remy said to me?
0: Yeah, sure.
1: All right. All right, almost done.
0: Oh, Tim, another biscuit? Really? Can you share?
1: Interesting.
0: That's what Remy would be saying to you.
1: I've actually, the prototype is so advanced, Dave. I've actually reached out to a dog of yours that's no longer with us.
0: Oh, Misha Barton Davidson.
1: Yes. Reached into the depths, got something out of her.
0: Beautiful.
1: Let's have a listen.
2: Here we go.
1: All right. Hey, Mum, miss you. Remember that time you walked outside completely naked and vomited on the lawn right next to me? That was heaps. Miss you. Yeah.
0: True story. Yeah.
1: So isn't that really cool that we've got the prototype? So Gus from our promotions team, g'day Gus.
3: G'day guys.
1: Now Gus has got a beautiful cat. Mm-hmm. Can you tell us about Ziggy, Gus?
3: My cat Ziggy, very lovely. I'm a proud cat dad. Mm. I've always wanted to talk to Ziggy, but we kind of do. We talk to Ziggy and Ziggy talks back to us.
0: Oh, like, really?
3: Why hasn't Mum done the dishes yet, Ziggy?
0: Oh, you use the cat to do
4: that stuff.
0: So you've got really healthy communication in the relationship.
3: Yeah, it's great,
1: It's a very close relationship with the cat. You had a bit of holidays lately.
3: Yeah, we went to Forest last weekend.
1: So nice.
3: And the Airbnb was pet friendly, so we didn't bring the cat along with all the toys and the kitty litter and everything.
0: You really love this cat. Yep. Like, you show us pictures of this cat like it's your child.
3: He is my child.
0: Sorry. Okay.
3: Yep.
1: Do you want to use this program? Because it's so good. It can connect to Ziggy wherever Ziggy is, wherever you live, Gus. And Ziggy's got a few things that I think wants to... Is Ziggy he or she?
3: Hey.
1: All right. Ziggy's got a few things that he wants to say, if you'd be open for
3: it. I would love to hear him talk.
1: Okay, let's go. Firing it up, using it. They'll probably work on a quieter version, I imagine. All right, connected.
0: Ziggy.
1: Here we go.
0: Please stop kissing me on the lips. The head, the cheek is fine, but please stop kissing me on my lips.
1: Gus. What's up with that?
3: That's... I don't know what to say about that.
0: It's
1: not on. It's not on. There's one more thing. There's one more thing. Do you want to connect again?
3: Yeah, let's go again.
1: Okay, all right. Stop firing it back up. We're going to lose access to it in just a moment. One more time. Hey, Dad, stop using me to talk to Mum about the problems that you might have with each other. I don't want to become a child of divorce. I can't go through this again. Wow. That is heavy. Again?
3: Oh, strong. Again.
1: Kissing on
3: what
1: the
3: happened.
1: Lips, though, that's...
0: It's full on.
1: Yeah.
3: I do kiss him on the lips a couple of times, but he likes it.
0: Mm.
1: Well, he says otherwise.
2: It's Tim and Davo. K-Rock.

0: Yeah, we love it. That's Billie Eilish with Bad Guy on K-Rock. The Drive Home with Tim and Davo, minus Tim this arvo, but we'll have him back very, very soon. He's currently down at GMHBA Stadium hosting an event for the Kitty Cats. But like I said, he'll be live in about half hour's time. In the meantime, though, we're having a bit of fun here in the studio. And in 10 minutes' time, I have your opportunity to win four $75 game cards to spend at Laser Quest Geelong this Friday. Tim and I are going to be broadcasting live, and I'll tell you all about it in 10 minutes' time. Up next, though, Ava from the newsroom is going to give us all the latest in local news. You're on K-Rock.
1: It's Tim and Davo. K-Rock. Everything is bigger in Armstrong Creek. That's why it's commonly known as the Texas of Geelong.
2: Yeah, mate, I don't know if anyone calls it that.
1: Well, there's definitely a tasty little piece of big old Texas in Armstrong Creek at Armstrong Barbecue.
2: Okay, sweet ass.
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1: Oh yeah, popping off like the fireworks.
0: Armstrong Barbecue. 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
12: G'day there, the Geelong Ring Road now clear of its early congestion, now running well both ways. There's delays in both directions in Geelong West along Shannon Avenue just north of Aberdeen Street. In Newcombe, eastbound delays on Port Arlington Road approaching Wilson's Road. And for your journey home from Melbourne, still a mainly clear run Geelong bound on both the Westgate and Princes freeways. Want that big deal feeling? You can this Prime Day with big savings on beauty, fitness, fashion and more. You'll feel like a big deal. Don't miss Prime Day, July 7th to 13. More traffic for the drive home. Keep it K-Rock.
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15: A shower or two this afternoon. Hey, it's Ava here in the newsroom.
14: Moira Deeming's lawyer says the Liberal MP won't be apologising to Matthew Guy after police found no evidence of her assault claims. Opposition leader Jess Wilson says she still expects Deeming to make an apology.
15: I've reached out to Moira to express the fact that I expect her to deliver an apology to Matthew, but nothing further to add at this stage.
14: A woman is recovering after being assaulted with a bottle at a house party in Point Cook last night. Police were called and arrested a 32-year-old woman. An airline employee has been charged for allegedly importing heroin into Melbourne. Border Force officers allegedly uncovered more than a kilo of the drug, worth around $500,000, inside the lining of the Thai national's bags on Thursday. Several local schools will receive state cash for upgrades. Bellbrae Primary has been allocated almost $500,000 for works including shelter-in-place building compliance. Anglesey Primary will receive over $140,000 for various works including repainting and revarnishing. And former Socceroo Craig Foster is lending his support to the Dry July campaign.
16: All we've got to do is give up something so that a fellow Aussie can get some help or get to hospital or other forms of help. So I reckon it's a great campaign.
14: Geelong's being urged to give alcohol a miss to raise funds for those battling cancer.
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14: Geelong coach Chris Scott has called a career in footy bloody hard work. He says the club doesn't take a get comfortable with being uncomfortable approach with players asked about their support of Tyson Stengel.
17: My take on where Tyson's at is that's how he's feeling about his sort of football life at the moment. It's just all a little bit hard for him. And so there is a limit to our support with that because we're like, hey man, we empathise with you. This is a tough game, but there are limits to where our empathy takes us because we're not a charity as much as we'd like to be.
14: And Wimbledon begins tonight. Daria Kazatkina, Alexander Vukic and Adam Walton among the Aussies in action.
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14: Some pretty poor conditions out there today, with bumpy surf in that 2 foot waist to shoulder high range. Not a lot to chase, with other options later this arvo as the tide drops back out on open beach banks. Low tide expected just before 6.
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14: A shower or two this afternoon, tomorrow that rain easing and heading for a top of 17. Right now in Geelong West, it's 13 degrees. 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
18: Good afternoon and happy Monday. It is the drive home with Tim and Davo, sounding a little different for you this arvo because Tim is away, but we'll have him back here in about half hour's time. He's currently down at GMHBA Stadium working hard for the Geelong Cats. So we'll cut him some slack, but he'll be back here for some razzle dazzle in no time. And speaking of razzle dazzle, this weekend was a huge one around Geelong, and on Saturday, the Always Live concert series went off. If you didn't hear about this, it was a bunch of free concerts happening around Geelong, and it finished up at Geelong City Hall with Ballpark Music tearing it down, having an absolute ripper. If you got along to that, tip of the hat, how bloody good. But look, it is also school holidays, and all afternoon I've been teasing that we have a great prize to give away, so let's rip into that.
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0: What a song, what a guy. Alex Warren with Fever Dream on K-Rock. The Drive Home with Tim and Davo. 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
0: Yeah, that's right. 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Tim and I are going to be broadcasting live between 3 and 6 and we want you to come along with not one, not two, not three, but four $75 game cards to use this Friday afternoon. This is awesome. I mean, Laser Quest, newest games, newest attractions, but always fun for all. 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And look, you heard the cue to call and we've got someone on the line here. Tegan from Belmont. Good afternoon.
2: Good afternoon, David. This is awesome. Yes. I'm thrilled.
0: Yes, this is so exciting. You've got some kids on school holidays right now?
2: Oh my God, I have an obsessed 9-year-old who will lose his mind and a 12-year-old and even I might even get a play.
0: Well, I mean, with four $75 game cards, you certainly can get involved. They are all yours. You'll need to come along this Friday afternoon. Are you free?
2: Absolutely free. Schedule cleared for this. Absolutely.
0: Well, Tegan, we cannot wait to see you this Friday at Laser Quest Geelong. And, mate, you've got some bank there to go ahead.
2: Oh, can't wait. This is great. Thank you. Thank you, K-Rock.
0: You're so welcome, Tegan. Look, your next opportunity, that's right, your next opportunity to win those four $75 game cards is coming up in about 45 minutes. Don't go anywhere. Keep it K-Rock.

0: Tim will be back very, very soon here in the studio. And we just gave away four $75 game cards to spend at Laser Quest Geelong this Friday. Your next chance to win yourself another four $75 game cards coming up in about 45 minutes. In the meantime, while we're waiting for Tim to get back here in the studio, we're taking a listen back to some of our favourite moments.
1: I think I want to do like a bit of a public service thing at the moment because I think this would be really helpful if we can get to the bottom of it. So I've got a wedding in late October. Mm-hmm. One of the groomsmen from my wedding when I was living in Sydney, he was like essentially became my best mate when I was living there. For like 4 years, we would pretty much hang out every weekend. I knew his... I met through his girlfriend at the time and then she left him and I was like, oh, well, I actually prefer your boyfriend more, so I hang out with him.
0: Yeah, nice.
1: So I've known him for like 12 years or something. He's met this beautiful partner. They're getting married in Sydney in October, so I've got to head up. But my wife has got a commitment and she is going to be unable to go and we were both invited. Mm-hmm. Well, actually, I was invited.
0: Mm-hmm.
1: And I have a plus one.
0: Okay, beautiful.
1: And it was assumed to be my wife.
0: Of course. I mean, naturally, that's what a plus one is given.
1: Yes.
0: When you're in a relationship, you get a plus one and usually it is your partner. Yeah.
1: And so,
0: as a single person, I never get offered a plus one.
1: Not even if they go, oh, yeah, David might be on the tune or something like that?
0: Nah.
1: They just assume
0: they just know.
1: Yeah. And I was thinking, I was like, they're accounting for... even though they think it's my wife, they've just given me a plus one to add on who that person is. And so they've accounted for that number, right? So in all the money that weddings cost and whatever, food, drinks, blah, blah, blah, that's been accounted for. My wife can't go.
0: Yeah, that's a shame.
1: What a shame to waste that spot.
0: Mm, what date in October is it?
1: And I'm wondering, can I bring a mate to a wedding? Can you just pick... whatever, like if your partner can't go, can you just bring a friend that's never met them who works with you at this radio show?
0: Once again, what date is it? Because I actually will be in Sydney late October, so this could really work out lovely. And I haven't been to a wedding with anyone for a really long time, so what a lovely experience for me.
1: Because besides the bride and groom, I don't know anyone at this wedding. So I'm going to be at that table of, oh, we didn't know, and like half of them are from WA, half of them are from Sydney. And then I'm FIFO, flying in, flying out by myself. So it's on a Friday, so I'm like literally flying in Friday morning, leaving Saturday morning, there for 24 hours.
0: So I don't know if you said this, but do the bride and groom know your wife?
1: Yes.
0: They do know her?
1: They're aware of her.
0: Okay.
1: They know we've got a kid.
0: Yeah. So they know your wife, but they're not friends.
1: No, like we only catch up when we're in Sydney.
0: Yeah,
1: like
0: that's
1: there's not
0: fair.
1: A group chat going around being like, what are you going up to?
0: Yeah, okay. So it's not like they're like besties with your wife as well. So they're going to be like, well, you know.
1: I'd assume they want me to have a great time.
0: Yeah, I think so as well. I mean, look.
1: Can you pick your own plus one at a wedding?
0: I think if you're offered one, surely.
1: But say if you and your partner are invited and your partner can't go, can you then? Do you just say, oh, sorry, it'll just be me? Or you go, all right, yeah, my wife can't come or my husband can't come. Don't worry. I've got to fill in like a basketball team in Geelong on a Wednesday night.
0: Okay, so I think there's a few things you need to consider in something like this. Is like if you're bringing someone to this wedding, they've got to be adding to the event. Like you can't bring someone that's going to be heavyweight on the day. Like you want someone that's up and about, that's friendly, that will talk to people.
1: Oh,
0: I thought
1: you meant heavyweight as in like they're going to consume a lot.
0: No.
1: And I was like, well, then maybe you're out.
0: That's rude.
1: Of drink. No one ever thought we were talking about food. I've seen you have three meals in the 8 months I've known you.
0: Oh, shut up. So if they're bringing a vibe to the event, that's helpful.
1: But
0: right?
1: You can't bring a problem.
0: No, that's right.
1: So they need to be fun, but they can't be too fun.
0: No.
1: Yeah, but also, but a wet blanket might be fine.
0: Yeah.
1: Because they go, oh, I didn't even notice that Tim's mate was there. And whether it's you, my best mate Nick, or someone else, like, can I just 5223295 can you pick your own plus one? Do you have to run it by the couple? Because I know I'll have more fun if I get to bring a mate compared to going by myself.
0: And you'll probably be at the event longer. You'll be bringing your own vibe. Yeah. I really like it. I reckon you could do it.
1: Matt from Bell Post Hills giving us a call. Matt, what do you think about this? Can you just pick your own plus one at someone else's wedding?
2: Yeah, well, me and my wife had our wedding and we actually requested that if you can't bring the person that you're meant to bring, obviously let us know. And still bring it because we paid in advance. Usually a lot of events like that are already pre-catered, so you've already got the allocation number there. And if that person doesn't turn up, you're already paying for a meal that someone's not going to get to eat.
1: Exactly.
0: Yeah, see, it would be such a shame for that to go to waste, Tim.
2: Yeah, it would definitely, most would have been. Would have been a waste thing because, we had over, I think, 100 guests coming to our wedding. And, if one person didn't turn up, that was a $30 or $40.
1: Yeah.
2: You know, a couple of nights we're chucking in the drain, we might as well have.
1: And you didn't mind whatsoever. Like, as long as the person that whoever you invited didn't bring just like an absolute heinous monster that, you know, blocked a table over and all those kind of things.
2: Yeah, no, as long as the person was, you know, behaved and didn't need to get out of the whole the business because it was a buffet sort of style thing. So it was exactly the perfect amount for everyone. And they serve it. You go up, they serve it. The alcohol, we had a little tab on. So as long as it wasn't a guzzle gut, wanted to drink it all.
1: Sorry, Davo.
2: It sounded like you had one of them on your show. So the Davo's already...
0: Guzzle gut!
2: Yeah, sorry about that one.
1: Well, no, that's all right, Matt. We appreciate the advice. Guts. It's Tim and the Guzzle Guts driving you home.
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0: Olivia Rodrigo with Drop Dead on K-Rock. The Drive Home with Tim and Davo. Tim will be back here in the studio any minute now. But in the meantime, I want to tell you about some of the epic prizes you can win right here on K-Rock. There's a few ways you can stay up to date with all of that. 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I mean, we've got it all, mate. And we'd love for you to get involved in that, so you know how you could win $150 to spend at Armstrong Barbecue. That's right. 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If your firework goes off, the $150 is all yours. If it fails, we're going to crack on to the next person. This is so cool. Tune in. Brekkie Show. Look, more coming your way on the other side of this. Don't go anywhere. 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
3: Good afternoon. In Newcombe, eastbound delays getting heavier now on Port Arlington Road approaching Wilson's Road. In the city, Latrobe Terrace, slow southbound before Ryrie Street. Same nearby on Shannon Avenue, southbound before Aberdeen Street. And for your run home from Melbourne, still a clear run Geelongbound on the Westgate Freeway. Then the congestion starts as you're heading onto the Princes Freeway through the Point Cook Bend. 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

0: Stella left you there with Boston. It is Tim and Davo here to drive you home on K-Rock. Apologies for being a little bit late to work today.
1: Yeah, come on, mate. 4:30 in the arvo and you're just rocking up.
0: My bad.
1: I mean, you've been working for the Cats.
0: With the Geelong Football Club, yes. They had a junior member clinic on today. Now, I've never seen anything like this. Like, literally, I thought a few players would be there. Literally every player bar two or three was there and, like, kids under the age of 12 doing clinics with, like, your Bailey Smiths, your Sean Manners,
1: you know.
0: So I apologise, but it was excellent.
1: I would love for Bailey Smith to teach me how to handball. All you know right. what I mean?
0: I'll set it up. But I am back. Do you want to do some radio work? I appreciate you holding down the fort, and I apologise
1: so
0: to people listening. But
1: yeah. Come on, let's rip into what's trending.
0: Let's go.
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3: I love reality TV.
1: Let's have a chat about Lizzo. I do.

0: That's like a montage song for me. It's like me bettering myself.
1: Yeah, absolutely. Yeah. You get like the legs going, like the happy legs. Yeah. It's so good.
2: Happy legs.
1: And the spirit fingers. Yeah, yeah, it's a whole thing. But I love Lizzo. I think she's awesome. She's been doing her thing. She's been playing that flute like an absolute...
0: Isn't it demon? Isn't it nice to see the flute getting popularized? Because other than Jethro Tull, I don't know who else has really had a rip at it.
1: Well, we've never had anything like a Lizzo in the scene, really, and I absolutely love her. But she has got a new album out. Here's a song from it.

0: there?
1: Yeah.
0: Meredith Brooks?
2: Schneider Khan?
0: No.
2: No.
0: I reckon it's Meredith Brooks. Yeah, but look, there's a huge chance
1: it's Brooksy. Get around Brooksy.
0: But yeah, she's got this new album out. It's called Bitch. And, you know, if you didn't hear about it, don't worry because no one did.
1: Yeah, well, I haven't. You and I work at a radio station. I like to try and think we're across these things, but this has gone completely over my head.
0: Yeah.
1: So she's got a new album out, did you say?
0: She certainly does. Her. It was released on the 5th of June and numbers were terrible.
1: So I thought you were going to say it was last week or something. It's been almost a month since then.
0: Yeah, so Lizzo's come out. She was recently on a podcast and she was talking about the sales in that first week, which were absolutely devastating. So she's looking at, look, pure copies, 2,649 in the first week. This is worldwide sales.
1: Yeah.
0: Yeah.
1: Yeah, so that's not great.
0: It's not great.
1: Streams, is she okay? Like, surely people will be streaming it. But maybe she just didn't publicize it enough, you know, promote it. I haven't seen anything.
0: I mean, I haven't seen anything either, but she's saying that it was really devastating for her, as you can imagine. Her first album, The Pure Copies Sold, was like 39,000 within the first few days.
1: Huge.
0: So huge numbers compared to 2,000, of course. And yeah, she's devastated. She said that she really put the numbers down to her self-worth and she had to do a lot of work on herself to understand
1: that
0: the numbers don't reflect who she is and her talent.
1: Yeah, well, maybe, now this sounds incredibly unnecessary and
0: great.
1: I was going to say, maybe she should reflect upon some old music because truth hurts, you know, sometimes. I don't know if she is ready anymore. It's about damn time she got the records out there because you know what? I still think she's good as hell, the remix.
0: Well done. You got them all in there. Congratulations.
1: I've actually never been more prouder of myself.
0: I'm amazed.
1: If you want to see that story and what the album looks like, go to our website, krock.com.au.

0: Olivia Dean there. Rain Me In, 4:46. Tim and Davo here to drive you home on K-Rock. Funnily enough, what Davo just said after eating her third biscuit of the day. Who's got the biscuit addiction now, Davo?
1: Sorry, dude. I don't think that that's fair. You know exactly who you are with your biscuits and you don't need to be bringing me into your mess.
0: This is how it feels to be ashamed for eating biscuits. You don't like it, do you?
1: No, I think you shamed me enough about never dating and all these other things. Like, I think, you know, yep. The biscuits are your thing.
0: Can we thank the person who brought in the shame biscuits?
1: Please, because they are delicious.
0: I believe it's Dave from either Newtown or Hamlin Heights. It's a Dave.
1: Yes.
0: And we love you, Dave. You dropped him off. I didn't get to say g'day.
1: Yeah, Newton, I believe it was Newtown.
0: Town.
1: Yeah, yeah. Yep. They are delicious, Dave, honestly.
0: Dave, I can't get her mouth off them.
1: I have had two today.
0: Just today. You were here alone on the weekend. The box is looking quite empty.
1: So good.
0: Yeah, there you go. So thank you very much. Anyway, this should make us feel better.
2: K-Rock's Tim and Davo. Try and get in sync.
1: Yeah, here we go. It's time for us to get in sync, where you and I try and get to the same word without telling each other anything.
0: Yep.
1: It's a bit of a tough one.
0: It's just, it's violent in a word. I was chatting to Chris from Workday, who is a big fan of the game. So, Chris, love the feedback. Thank you very much. Keep up the great music that we play here at the radio station. We'll keep up with the incredible fights that we have on there. And, yeah, we have 5 attempts to try and say the same word at the same time. It's happened twice in 9 months.
1: Yep. And both of them have felt incredible. Will we get there again? I'm not too sure.
0: I think a couple of them have been food related that we've got to.
1: Yep.
0: Are you ready to try and get in sync, Dave?
1: Yeah, come on.
2: 3, 2, 1.
1: Guitar.
0: Footy. Ooh. Guitar from you.
1: Okay.
0: Footy from me. Have you been learning more songs this weekend?
1: Maybe.
0: Okay. What do you got for us?
1: Nothing.
0: Like, no. Like, just, you know, I'm not going to ask you to perform it, but like, what song are you learning at the moment on guitar?
1: I've been learning a bit of that. What's the one we've been playing? Hit the Wall?
0: Oh, by Gracie Abrams.
1: Yeah.
0: It's a very happy song. Mm-hmm. Very positive message in there. All right. So you've said guitar. I've said footy. I mean, I've kind of got one. I don't think you'll get it though.
1: Okay. I think I've got it.
2: 3, 2, 1.
0: Daily.
1: Ooh.
0: I was thinking Kazali. A famous footy song on guitar.
1: Oh,
0: up there,
1: yes.
0: Kazali. In there and far.
1: Well, I've said stadium, and that was earnest from you.
0: Yeah.
1: Let's go.
0: So you said stadium.
1: You've said Kazali.
0: Kazali.
1: I think we've got it.
0: All right.
1: Come on.
2: 3, 2, 1.
0: Goals. Nah, fair from you. Because, yeah, we're talking about music at a stadium now, and I said goals. You can have concert goals at a stadium.
1: Yep, you could.
0: That was third attempt.
1: Yeah, I reckon you come over to my side. We'll see. Come on.
0: All right. Concert.
1: There's one goals. Obvious one. So obvious. Everyone in the car's thinking it.
2: 3, 2, 1.
0: General
1: stage.
0: Admission. Stage and general admission. We have one more chance. I think
1: okay,
0: we can get this.
1: We got
0: this.
1: It.
0: I think it's there.
1: Come on.
0: I think it's there. Are you ready?
1: Yep.
2: 3, 2, 1.
0: Standing room. No?
1: Nah.
0: Standing room tickets. Well, that
1: I
0: was
1: think that
0: a
1: is the most
0: fail.
1: Honest attempt I've ever had at that game.
0: I could tell you were trying.
1: Yep.
0: And I appreciate it. It's only taken 9 months. So there we go. InSync is back next week. It's Tim and Davo driving you home. You're on K-Rock 955.

0: Radiohead there. Creep. I don't belong here. It's 4:53. We're Tim and Davo here to drive you home on K-Rock. Hopefully you're having a great Monday afternoon.
1: And hopefully you can get through this.
0: I've been inspired by a group of young ladies here in Geelong.

0: managed to get back. I was working with the Geelong Football Club.
1: For them.
0: But on the way back, I was coming up Moorabool Street, or coming down Moorabool Street back to work here at the radio station.
1: Mm-hmm.
0: And I could see a bit of a kerfuffle. And I was like, what is going on here? Because you know I love a kerfuffle. Mm-hmm. And it's like, what's going on? There's like people like surrounding something, and it wasn't police. So I was like, what's going on here?
1: You are a bit of a sticky beak, I must say. Like, you're a very kind person, but you also do love a little bit of maybe a bit of gossip or finding out. You love a nosy
0: moment.
1: I'm a bit messy. You're a handful.
0: I am a handful. But this group of like 4 to 5 young ladies caught my attention, because what they were doing is they were kind of squatting around one of the spots at the bus stop, like mm-hmm. one of the chairs, like the seats. And there was someone lying down, and it was like a photo shoot.
1: Oh.
0: And it was like she was like, not like Rose like, from Titanic.
1: Okay, hand like, behind her
0: she,
1: head.
0: She had like a, I don't know if it was, but like a Juicy Couture tracksuit, like one colour. Like done up to the nines. So mm-hmm. like whether it's for Instagram or an EP, I'm about it. I loved it. And like her friends have got like old cameras, like old digitals. Someone's got a Polaroid. Someone's on their phone, and there's just lights flashing. And she's
1: paparazzi.
0: Just hitting poses.
1: Good on her.
0: Like it's going to be the cover of, you know, GT the magazine.
1: Incredible.
0: I want us to do that.
1: No.
0: I think that's how, for people that don't know what Tim and Davo look like, I think this is how we get it out there. Moorabool Street bus stop.
1: Yep.
0: Done up to the juicy, full track suits.
1: What a backdrop. I mean, the bus stop there.
0: Name anything more Geelong.
1: I mean, that's so true. Unfortunately, that is very, very true. And you'd like to do this.
0: I want us to both do it.
1: Oh,
0: I want some solos.
1: Juicy Couture get up could be incredible.
0: I don't know if they've built a size pants that can fit what I'm working
1: They're
0: with.
1: They're stretchy.
0: If you know what I'm putting
1: put that ass.
0: I think if you and I will do a couple of solo, again, I don't know photography lingo, but ones of you, ones of me, and then like some, like I don't know, back to back James Bond style, maybe not James Bond hands,
1: like Charlie's
0: Angels style.
1: Yeah, cute.
0: Yeah, that's probably a better reference.
1: Mm-hmm.
0: And yeah, I just think that's how people finally get to know the real you and me, and then we push them around to like the Addy, GT, Surf Coast Times.
1: Any billboard that'll have us.
0: And like,
1: certainly none of the K-Rock ones will. You know when you said that there was like a bunch of ladies all
0: squatting around a bus stop?
1: I literally, my first thought, this is unhinged, but my first thought was Witch's Coven. So I was thinking they were doing Light as a Feather, Stiff as a Board.
0: No.
1: It has been 30 years since the movie The Craft came out, so that could have been okay. An in for that.
0: They might have done that just before I drove past. But I want to pencil in some time. And even if we hire some fake paparazzi to make it look like a big deal.
1: Sadder and sadder.
0: Yeah, I know. But again, name anything more Geelong than that, and I'll argue that you won't be able to do mm-hmm. it. And I think you and I were trying to represent this town, represent this city, and these young ladies squatting around a bus stop have finally been the inspiration that we needed. And
1: Great.
0: It's not what the squatting you'd think around Moorabool bus stop. Oh. So getting it done.
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5: Good day there in Newcombe. Eastbound delays continue to get heavier on Port Arlington Road approaching Wilson's Road. In the city, it's slow on Latrobe Terrace southbound before Ryrie Street. Same nearby on Shannon Avenue southbound before Aberdeen Street. And for your journey home from Melbourne, it's still a clear run Geelongbound on the Westgate Freeway. The congestion starts heading onto the Princes Freeway through the Point Cook Bend. 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More traffic for the drive home. Keep it K-Rock.
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8: A shower or two this evening. Tomorrow, that rain easing, heading for a top of 17. Broadcasting on Wattawarrung Country. Hey, it's Ava here in the newsroom. A new report's shown the number of prisoners in our region using drugs is on the rise. News Corp says random testing turned up positive for 28% of Barwon inmates and 24% of those at Western Plains, with ice and opioids among the most common. A man's been killed after fire ripped through a bus at Tallygarupna this morning. It's believed the bus was being used as a permanent home. The cause of the blaze on a property on the Goulburn Valley Highway is being investigated. The Premier's dismissing calls for a royal commission into corruption on the state's big build sites. The CFMEU scandal heating up again today, with new allegations of underworld money being filtered through government projects. Jacinta Allen says the government's already acting.
9: Victoria Police lay charges on 93 occasions. The Labor Hire Authority has cancelled 164 construction industry licences.
8: Victorian Liberal MP Moira Deeming says she misunderstood the technical meaning of headlock, but still won't apologise to Matthew Guy over her assault claims. Her lawyer says the complaint was made in good faith based on her recollection, police finding no offence after reviewing CCTV footage. An airline worker's been charged after allegedly trying to smuggle more than a kilo of heroin into Melbourne Airport. The 26-year-old Thai national was allegedly caught with the drug concealed inside 12 tote bags, set to face court in September. And local council workers won't be getting up early on Saturday to set up a live site for the Socceroos' next World Cup match. Geelong Council confirming they won't be holding an activation for the 4 a.m. match, encouraging locals to support businesses opening up for the game instead.
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8: Cats coach Chris Scott says the side's well and truly still in the running for the premiership, despite a couple of recent close losses.
10: It's impossible to win the premiership early in the year, but you can kind of play your way out of it a bit. So what you're looking to do, I think, broadly, is sort of be in contention. So by that measure, I'd say we're in the fight. You can't do much more than that to this point of the year.
8: Wimbledon kicks off tonight with three Aussies in opening round action. Alexander Vukic is up first, followed by Adam Walton and Daria Kazatkina. Alex De Minaur is seated fifth for the tournament and plays his first round match tomorrow night. And triple premiership player Chelsea Randall has retired from the AFLW due to issues related to concussion. Adelaide says her decision's been made in consultation with the club doctor, independent specialists and the AFL.
3: Surprisingly electric, Skoda, Enyaq and Elroq at Rex Garel.
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8: A shower or two this evening. Tomorrow, rain decreasing before increasing again on Wednesday. Both days heading for a top of 17. Right now in Armstrong Creek, it's 13 degrees. 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
3: Home time starts here. Davo's already planning it. Tim and Davo on K-Rock.
11: Yeah, good afternoon, wherever you are across Geelong, Surf Coast and the Bellarine. We are Tim and Davo.
12: And I'm already planning to get home, apparently. Yeah. What is that all
11: Come
12: about?
11: Come on, mate. If you could be here for the whole show, Davo, that'd mean heaps to me.
12: It was rich from you getting in at 4:30 this arvo. But, of course, you are working for the Cats.
11: With
12: so.
11: The Geelong Football Club. Thank you to the junior members for their clinic. Bailey Smith was there. Max Holmes was there. All the players were pretty much there. Tell you what.
12: And I wasn't, if I'm honest.
11: So there was like some under 10s doing some stuff and there was some over 10s. And I was saying to a couple of people there, because I was helping run it, if I was a 12-year-old and I got to go to my footy clubs and like there was like Jezza, Bailey, mm-hmm. I would treat it as like if I stand out enough, I'll get drafted.
12: Yeah.
11: They'll remember me.
12: Yeah. Yeah, for sure. I mean,
11: and I was the worst footy player of all time. But that's what would be my mindset.
12: There's part of me that thinks if I went down there looking as pretty as I could, like, you know, that it would also be for me. Do you know what I mean? Like,
11: AFLW is calling for you, Davo, or you're getting picked in the men's team.
12: Who knows? Let's move on. But I went to Phillip Island over the weekend. And what's Phillip Island famous for?
11: The penguins, man.
12: Well, let me tell you, didn't see one.
11: Diddly squat. Guess what I saw this weekend? What? Heaps of penguins at the aquarium. I saw that. Fat penguin.
12: Don't call him a penguin.
11: Pesto, the fat penguin. You can't tell him apart anymore because he used to be really fluffy and massive.
12: Yeah.
11: Now he's just a penguin.
12: Well, he's slim. Ozempic penguin.
11: Look, we are not shaming any penguin sizes here. Good on him. But Davo, it is school holiday time and we're having a ball this week.
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11: You can hang out with us on Friday. Are you like an arcade girly?
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12: Laser tag. I really like laser tag, but I'll tell you, I get very nervous when I'm in there. 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
11: 5-2-2-3-2-9-5-5. 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It's Tim and Davo. Driving you home, you're on K-Rock.

0: the girls' remix there, the Kid Laroi and Kalani. 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Tim and Dave are here to drive you home. You're on K-Rock.
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2: Yeah, school holidays are here and we want to make it extra special for you by coming on down to Laser Quest Geelong this Friday.
0: Yeah, we're going to be doing the show from there, probably playing every arcade game. I love the... I'm not good at basketball.
2: Yep.
0: So I'm not going to be doing the hoop shooting.
2: Okay, fair.
0: Anything that resembles anything to do with like a Crown Casino, like a child's version of it, I'll thrive.
2: Yeah, okay, righto.
0: Motorbikes, cars... put me in it. Mm-hmm. Dinosaur shooter, let me in.
2: Great.
0: Let me take down those dinosaurs. But there's some other fun games for kids as well, and we have a mega card. Can we call it a mega card?
2: Yeah, sure.
0: We have four $75 game cards for Laser Quest to be used on Friday, only on Friday, with you and me for our school holiday hangout.
2: This is really opening up the world of Laser Quest. I mean, $300 to spend there on a Friday in school holidays is incredible.
0: I mean, if you can win tickets... think of the amount of... That's like top shelf prize. Like, that's like you're winning a board game, you're winning a big bunny, you're winning something big.
2: As Hilary Duff said, this is what dreams are made of.
0: Wow, wow, wow. All right, Darren in Leopold, you called through. Have you got some young ones that are going to go absolutely wild with us this Friday at Laser Quest?
3: I have three crazy critters, all boys, 12, 10 and 8, that would absolutely go bananas.
2: Well, gather them up and come on down. You've got the prize.
3: Thank you very much.
0: That's okay. And the thing is as well, whether you have four little rugrats or if you have two, like you can spread those cards amongst the family. Tomorrow, more chances. Thanks to Laser Quest, newest games, newest attractions, but always fun for all. 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It's Tim and Davo. 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

0: Ariana Grande there. Hate That I Made You Love Me. It is 5:17. We're Tim and Davo here to drive you home on K-Rock. Last week, Davo, I found some old Victorian-era slang and we played a game where I said what it is and then you had to guess what the meaning of that Victorian-era slang was. One of them was like butter upon bacon. That was some slang. Do you remember what butter upon bacon was?
1: Wasn't it like excessive or something?
0: She's doing too much.
1: Yeah, doing too much.
0: She's doing too much. I have continued the list of some Victorian era slang.
1: Wow.
0: And if you want to play the game, Davo.
1: Yeah, let's do it.
0: We can do it again. Okay. Tickety boo.
1: Tickety boo.
0: Tickety boo.
1: Would that be a like a friend?
0: A friend, a tickety boo. No, it's not a friend. It's something that is happening and you're pleased with it. Oh. Tickety boo. I'm tickety boo about this.
1: Oh, you're tickety boo about something.
0: Yeah.
1: Well, you're up and about then.
0: No, it's not up
1: having
0: and about.
1: Having a rip of time.
0: No. Something that is in perfect order or a satisfactory condition.
1: Okay.
0: So, pretty
1: fair.
0: Fun, eh?
1: Yeah.
0: Pretty fun.
1: Tickety boo.
0: Davo, I don't think you're much of a muffin walloper. I don't think you are.
1: Is that a pants man?
0: No, it's not. Can you just rein it in? You hung out with people this weekend. You've come back. You went to Phillip Island and you've lost your damn mind at the Nobbies. I need you to rein it in. Trust me. I know it's sick, but like, let's keep it together for a moment.
1: What did you say again? What's the name?
0: A muffin walloper.
1: A muffin walloper. Like a punish, a bat, like someone that's really annoying to be around.
0: It's a type of person. Well, I guess it's an idle person who sits at home eating cakes and gossiping instead of cooking.
1: Oh, it's you.
0: I could have used you as the example there, but I was
1: and it's,
0: kind.
1: It's more suited to me.
0: All right. You know what, David? I think you're a bit of a church bell.
1: A church bell. Someone who is...
0: Here we go. gorgeous, 6 foot.
1: No, no,
0: stunning.
1: No. A church bell. I'm thinking that someone who is like dobbing on other people.
0: No. A woman who talks so much, her voice is reminiscent of a ringing of a church bell.
1: Interesting. Her voice is like a church bell.
0: A woman who talks so much, her voice is... So it's like, well, you know, I just was out there and I saw no penguins at the Nobbies. You know?
1: Yeah, nice.
0: Something like that. Okay. Dave, I think you're pretty well known for your mafficking. I had to slow right down.
1: Say it one more time.
0: M-A-F-F-I-C-K-I-N-G. Mafficking.
1: Mafficking. So you reckon
0: unless I've been set up by the Victorian era people just like subtly swear and like if you speed up or something.
1: Is that like I'm assuming that's like mafficking, like
0: careful.
1: Yeah, yeah. I'm reckon that's like if you're like like up and about, like rowdy.
0: Stop
1: like,
0: saying up rowdy.
1: No, sorry,
0: there
1: like
0: we go,
1: you're
0: rowdy.
1: You're like rough, like
0: term for getting wildly rowdy out in the streets.
1: Yeah.
0: Out in the streets.
1: Rough.
0: All right. I think this, oh no, got two more. Afternoonified. You can be, Davo, it's like, I think. Davo, actually, I think you are quite afternoonified.
1: Gorgeous, incredible, talented.
0: No, someone or something that is highly fashionable. Last one, jammiest bits of jam.
1: Like the tastiest
0: Davo,
1: bits of...
0: Davo, you're the jammiest bits of jam.
1: Yeah, like the cat's pajamas, like the best of the best.
0: No, this one's actually me. Absolutely perfect, gorgeous and delightful, and a young lady. So there you go. It's Tim and Davo, the jammiest driver.

0: Wow. Slater there. Dance. It's Tim and Davo here to drive you home on K-Rock this afternoon. And Davo, look what I caught with a net outside.
1: Ava from the newsroom.
0: She's fast. G'day, Ava.
2: Hi. Dance more like sing. Tim, you hit those notes.
0: Those last ones at the end, though. Ooh.
1: It's a beautiful voice.
0: It's
2: gorgeous. Tim's a really good singer.
1: Thank you.
0: Better than both of you. Anyway, let's get into this.
3: Tim and Davo. K-Rock. Have you been paying attention?
1: Find out each weekday we get Ava from the newsroom to present us three news stories, leaving out some key elements, and it's our job to fill in the blanks.
2: Well, guys, people who are better singers than all of us.
0: Cool. Unlikely. Maybe the Pussycat Dolls, but...
1: Only just.
2: Well, Page Six is reporting who will be performing at Taylor Swift and Travis Kelce's wedding.
1: Oh, is it the Pussycat Dolls?
2: No, surprisingly. They're probably too popular.
0: Yeah. And they're busy because their shows keep getting cancelled.
1: Alex Warren, what a guy.
2: No.
0: Is it Gracie Abrams?
2: No. I think perhaps a little bit more iconic than some of these new
0: Stanley
2: artists.
0: Tucci.
2: What would he be performing?
1: Hilary Duff.
2: No. Okay, we're on a good roll.
0: Stanley
2: here.
0: Duff. Hilary Duff and Stanley Tucci.
1: Duet.
2: Beautiful. No. Do you want me to just tell you?
0: Please.
2: Stevie Nicks.
1: Oh, wow.
2: And Tim McGraw. Well, the song, she has a song.
0: Yeah, I haven't heard her song, Stevie Nicks, so obviously Tim McGraw means more to her.
2: Well, she's referencing Clara Bow.
0: Okay, well, there you go.
2: You're not as big as Swiftie, I mean, that's okay.
0: We just had a local band. I think they were called the Baker Street Boys. We can all have performances at our weddings, you know? So,
2: yeah.
0: Same vein.
2: Yeah. The cover of Dreams.
0: Yeah, probably. Yeah, loosely. They definitely, something like that.
2: Yeah, Chris Scott spoken to media. He's pretty hopeful Bailey Smith, he was a bit sick last time, will be back. But also, fingers crossed, somebody else will be returning for the Cats on Thursday night.
0: Tommy Boy Stewart?
2: Correct.
1: I was about to say that, and that makes me feel so clever.
0: Do you know footy now?
1: I think so.
0: That's crazy.
2: Yeah. Wow. Missed a couple games under the concussion protocols, as Davo knows. And
0: we're worried about him.
2: Back.
1: We were.
0: Okay.
2: That was a bit genuine from you, Dave.
0: That was real. We love her.
2: And guys, an interesting little competition's been held at the premiere of Minions and Monsters.
0: Oh. Minions and Monsters.
1: I know the answer to this.
0: Oh, great.
1: And it's a lot of fun.
0: Yeah.
1: They've had a Minion singing contest.
0: Oh.
1: So people are singing in the voices of Minions.
2: Yeah, I've got some audio here.

0: Why does that make me think of myself?
1: I was going to say, it actually sounds like you.
0: Ava, do you want to give the minion singing a go?
2: No, I'm all good. I think I would, you'd outshine me.
0: Okay, Dava, you want to get in on this?
1: No, but I know you really do. Off you go.
0: I don't know why I picked the saddest song in history to do.
1: You know what? Thank you so much, Ava, for coming on here. I'm going to wrap this up.
0: All right, there you go. Bye-bye. Tim and Dava, only on K-Rock. Harvey Norman, Cario, Juan Pons and South Geelong.
3: Half-yearly clearance on now. K-Rock traffic. In Newcombe, seeing those eastbound delays on Port Arlington Road approaching Wilson's Road. Delays are heavy back onto Ryrie Street to Meakin Street. Also slow in the city on Latrobe Terrace southbound before Ryrie Street. Same nearby on Shannon Avenue southbound approaching Aberdeen Street. And for your run home from Melbourne, still a clear run on the Westgate Freeway. The congestion starts heading onto the Princes Freeway past Corroy Creek Road. 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

0: Ed Sheeran there with Azazam. It is 5:38. We're Tim and Davo here to drive you home on K-Rock this afternoon.
1: Yeah, so... I was just reading something.
0: That's all right.
1: There.
0: You're all good.
1: Basically, I think that politicians sometimes get ahead of themselves in trying to go viral.
0: Well, I mean, they've got to stand out, right? And sometimes policy isn't the strongest form of, you know, getting people's attention. But like, it's like, you know, this is a full-on one. Like when Pauline Hanson walked into Parliament in the, was it a full burqa?
1: Yeah.
0: And like, she wasn't doing it. To support
1: no,
0: a group.
1: No.
0: She was doing it to
1: not.
0: Make a point, but it was one of the craziest things I've ever seen in politics.
1: Well, I was thinking more so about like when Albo was like, Cozzy lives, or like tries to say slang words that people are talking about and getting involved.
0: What was that other
1: on
0: one?
1: The internet?
0: He said it was like, relatable or like something. It's like, I remember like some podcast tried to get him to say it, and it's like, you're meant to be leading us through this.
1: Yeah.
0: Albo, what are you doing, man?
1: Well, the New South Wales opposition leader, Kelly Sloan, she's come out and she's tried to get herself a bit of a viral clip happening. Look, we're not going to get into all the things she's talking about. That's not our show. No. You know us.
0: We're not political, no.
1: But this was the start of her speech.
2: If you had one shot, one opportunity to seize everything you ever wanted, one moment, would you capture it or would you just let it slip? Eminem.
1: She's quoted Slim Shady.
0: Yeah, she has quoted. I love that it was like, dramatic pause, Eminem. That's nice.
1: Marshall Mathers.
0: I like that. It's a fun way to stand out. And you got to remember, a lot of politicians who are a bit older probably had no idea.
1: Yeah,
0: like,
1: that's
0: where
1: right.
0: Where are the M&Ms?
1: No, I think that particular verse is so iconic
0: that's fair.
1: There's not one person that wouldn't have known where she was heading with that.
0: Probably.
1: I mean, I don't know how she linked it into her policies, and that's, once again, none of our business.
0: Absolutely
1: here.
0: Absolutely not.
1: But what I thought we could do today is maybe hold our own little press conference here and, you know, try and do a rap in the style of a politician.
0: Okay, all right. So you've picked a song, mm-hmm. I've picked a song. Who do you want to go first?
1: I reckon, you.
0: Okay.
1: I'm going to check
0: all
1: myself
0: right.
1: in a
0: That's
1: sec.
0: That's all right. I'll go first. Try and figure out what song I've picked.
1: Okay.
0: Probably not as iconic as Lose Yourself.
1: No.
0: I mean, yeah. Popping bottles in the ice. Like a blizzard. When we drink, we do it right. Getting slizzard. Sipping scissorp in my ride, like 3-6. Now I'm feeling so fly like a G6. Give me that Maui. Give me that Cristal. Ladies love my style. At my table, getting wild. Get them bottles popping. We got the drip, we got the drop. Now give me two more bottles, because you know I don't stop.
1: Incredible.
0: Far East Movement.
1: I liked it. I think that would go fantastic in Parliament.
0: All right. I don't know what my policy is for that. Maybe like more water storage?
1: Could be.
0: Sipping on that? All right, Davo.
1: All right. Clear
0: the stand. We'll try and figure out what yours is. And remember, you have to end it with the artist.
1: Yes.
0: After a dramatic pause.
1: Naturally.
0: Are you ready for it?
1: Okay. All the time I turn around, brothers gather round, always looking at me up and down, looking at my I just want to say it now. I ain't trying to round up drama, little mama. I don't want to take your man. And I know I'm coming off just a little bit conceited, and I keep repeating how the boys want to eat it. But I'm trying to tell that I can't be treated like clientele because they say she's delicious. Fergie.
0: I mean, I could see that because that's like about people hounding women, and unfortunately that is brought up in our government a lot.
1: Yes.
0: So Fergalicious, I believe. Can I guess that one?
1: Yes.
0: Fergalicious.
1: Yes,
0: wow,
1: yes,
0: wow,
1: yes,
0: wow.
1: Yes.
0: Looking forward to hearing more policies. Maybe every day this week we can hear some more policies, Davo. What do you reckon?
1: I reckon it's great.
0: Okay, there we go. It's Tim and Davo. Politicising your home. You're on K-Rock 955.

0: Adele there, rolling in the deep. It's 5:46. We're Tim and Davo here to drive you home on K-Rock this afternoon.
1: There's a new trend emerging in concert goers and it's getting out of control.
0: All right.
1: People are not happy about it, particularly the artists, including one, Noah Kahan.
0: Yeah, he loves a bit of stick season.
1: Yeah.
0: Apparently it's Noah Kahan.
1: Well, that's embarrassing.
0: No, I said Kahan for years. So don't put a two H's and an A in there. But yeah, Noah Kahan.
1: Yeah.
0: So Noah Kahan's upset about... I just said
1: did it. The wheels have come off.
0: Yep. So what's he upset about, little Noah?
1: He's upset because concert goers are going to the bathroom in the mosh.
0: No.
1: In their adult diapers. Nappies.
0: Oh, thank you. I was lost for a second. Pardon my French, but that's...
1: pardon your French.
0: My French. That's pretty effed up.
1: It's not good. You shouldn't say that either, just FYI. I don't like that.
0: Oh, sorry. I didn't know I couldn't said it.
1: He's come out and he just said, hey... guys, I love the dedication. I'm so glad that you're coming to my concerts. Yep. But bathrooms are an option and I implore you to use them. He's also said that people are going to the bathroom on the floor, on the grass as well, to make sure they're keeping that same concert spot.
0: Okay, that's cooked.
1: Mm-hmm.
0: Are we at a point, because they do this for musicals, which I'm hugely across, right, as you know, and I've spoken about this for movies. Let's bring back intermissions. Bring back a 20-minuter at a concert.
1: But the thing is that if you're in a mosh, you lose your spot. You lose your spot. If you go into an intermission and then try and
0: what if everyone
1: back,
0: holds their space? Well, honesty system, buddy system.
1: It doesn't work like that, and that is why we're running into this strife. Do you know there was another artist that came out and did this recently? Well, not did this, said that she was upset about it. Olivia Rodrigo said that she can actually, when she's on stage, she knows when people have done that. Because she's in the front row with them pretty much, you know. Well, she's right there.
0: Yeah.
1: It's not nice. It's not good. It's not right.
0: Imagine you go, so like you're a megastar,
1: mm-hmm.
0: and then you notice this and you go, something's not right. Like you go to your team and you go, what's going on in there? Something's, and they're like, people have been doing wheeze and poos.
1: Yeah, because they've been there for 14 hours.
0: 14 hours because they want to get front row because people have to be at the front because fandoms are so hardcore. And they go, you're going to have to bring it up. And they go, I don't want to bring it up on stage. They go, no, sorry, you're going to have to bring it up. And they go, I'm a real adult at work and I have to tell people to not poo and wee their pants.
1: Yeah, it's awful. I mean, the sacrifices you do make to stay in that mosh, you know me, I'll have a beer. I'll rarely have a beer at a concert.
0: Because you don't want to have to, you don't want to miss out. You got FOMO.
1: Absolutely not.
0: Yeah.
1: And you've got a good spot. You've got to secure it.
0: If it is a
1: and
0: grass...
1: And also don't want to have to go to the bathroom either, obviously. It's a whole situation.
0: Yeah, it's a whole situation. It's a whole city. I mean, the one on the grass, like if you dig a hole, bury it, I think that's
1: possible. I'd be so angry if I saw that happen in a mosh. You'd be foul about it.
0: Someone's got a mini shovel. You're like, what's that for? And they're like, don't worry.
1: Mm.
0: Maybe stick season isn't about what we think it is. Sorry, you're on K-Rock.

0: Disco Lines and Tinashe. Hey there, No Broke Boys. It's 5:55. We're Tim and Dave. I'm here to drive you home. I'm cooked, mate. It's been a massive show.
1: I mean, you got here at 4:30 and it has been, I don't know if it was worth you coming back today.
0: Can I ask, have you been focused? You've seemed a bit off today. I come here expecting excellence.
1: You took half the show off, brother. I cannot believe you'd say that to me
0: I've got a collaboration with the Geelong Football Club I'm working on
1: right now.
0: Well,
1: you're working for those giant cats, mate.
0: All right. Well, hopefully tomorrow you've got your act together, Davo. Time for us to sign off. Three out of five for you today, Davo. Three stars.
1: You're a two out of five today, so take that. Healthy.
0: You've lost
1: normal.
0: It.
1: Normal.
0: You've lost it.
1: It's a Monday afternoon, but you know what? We've got a whole new opportunity tomorrow afternoon to get this right.
0: Can I ask you a question? Are you upset because you went to Phillip Island this weekend? You drove 3 hours. You went to the Nobbies. You didn't see any penguins. And I drove 50 minutes up the road to the aquarium and saw heaps. Are you upset with me because I saw more penguins?
1: I'm not upset with you, but I am disappointed in my situation, of course.
0: I'm disappointed in you as well. I'm glad we're on the same page.
1: You are a nasty little pasty, mate, and you cannot come in tomorrow if you don't want to. You don't have to. I'll get another co-host. It'll be Davo and someone else.
0: I think it'll be someone else and Davo.
1: I don't think so. Actually, I think we're going to change the show name to Davo and Tim.
0: All right. 3.5 stars, actually. Well, I bumped it up. You've done well. Strong ending to the show.
1: Honestly, we got to get out of here,
0: we
1: man.
0: Do. Bye-bye. Come on.
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10: Good afternoon. In Newcombe, eastbound delays on Port Arlington Road approaching Wilson's Road. Delays are heavy back onto Ryrie Street to Meakin Street. In Grovedale, slow on Torquay Road southbound approaching Reserve Road. Pioneer Road also slow eastbound onto Torquay Road. And for your run home from Melbourne, the Westgate Freeway a little slow Geelongbound past Williamstown Road, then slow onto the Princess Freeway through the Point Cook Bend. Want to feel like a big deal? You will during Prime Day. 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
12: A shower or two this evening, easing tomorrow with a top of 17, broadcasting on Wadawurrung Country. Hey, it's Ava here in the newsroom. Geelong Council's confirmed they won't be getting up early this weekend to run another Socceroos live site. Australia takes on Egypt at 4 a.m. on Saturday, with the local council instead encouraging fans to support businesses around town screening the match. If the Socceroos win, their next game would be at 2 a.m. on Wednesday, July 8th. Liberal MP Moira Deeming has doubled down, refusing to apologise to Matthew Guy for accusing him of assault. Police found no evidence of her claims that Guy placed her in a headlock at a function last month. In a statement, her lawyer says she won't apologise for something she hasn't done. Premier Jacinta Allen maintains she has zero tolerance for corruption while shutting down calls for a royal commission into the CFMEU saga. The renewed calls come after further allegations today about dirty money being filtered through Victoria's big build sites and the union via the underworld.
13: If there is any evidence of any allegation of criminal behaviour that includes corruption and extortion, I don't understand why that wouldn't be immediately provided to Victoria Police.
12: Federal police have charged an airline employee for allegedly smuggling over a kilo of heroin into Melbourne. The 26-year-old Thai woman was working on board an international flight which landed at Tullamarine on Thursday when border officers allegedly uncovered the drug within the lining of her bags. Tech companies who breach Australia's social media ban could soon face even heftier fines. Legislation's being introduced today to double the fine to $99 million. The changes will also give the eSafety Commissioner greater power to get info from tech giants. and police have called on the Geelong region to give their feedback as part of the community sentiment survey. It closes tomorrow, calling for information on how police can best serve the region. It's available on the Geelong iWatch page.
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12: Asked about Ford Tyson Stengel's availability, Geelong coach Chris Scott says fans shouldn't confuse their care for player welfare for them forgetting they're in a high-performance industry.
14: We have high expectations of our players and our people so that we can perform as well as possible. Now, he's been miles off sort of being available for AFL selection, so it sort of hasn't crossed my desk, and I suspect it really won't until that becomes a bit more of a viable situation.
12: Alex de Minaur is full of optimism as he prepares for his opening round clash at Wimbledon, the tournament fifth seed, in action tomorrow night.
15: I think that this is a great opportunity for me. I enjoy playing on the grass. I think my game suits it. I think I can be quite dangerous.
12: And a hit for the Swans, with Joel Armati ruled out for the rest of the home and away season. Scans have confirmed the key forward partially tore his Achilles in Thursday night's loss to Brisbane, expected to sideline him for 10 weeks.
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12: Showers easing tomorrow and picking up again on Wednesday, both days heading for a top of 17. Right now in Belmont, it's 13 degrees. You're up to date on K-Rock. 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
2: All right, I have to make a formal apology because you know how fashion goes in cycles? Okay. I didn't believe when this one was coming back. And I thought, no, this one's definitely not going to fit in that realm. But you know how thongs are in the shoes?
3: Yeah.
2: Thongs are in. Okay.
3: Are they? I start that? Remember before Christmas?
2: No, definitely not.
3: I was like asking
2: feet
3: about.
2: Terrible.
3: Remember, I was asking about jeans and thongs, and you were like, yeah, it's got a vibe about it. And then maybe that was the start.
2: Yeah, no, definitely. You're the one that kicked it off. So there are different types of thongs. And let's just say the people behind Havaianas, I mean, well done, because you took over the landscape.
3: Well, they became the.
2: The thong.
3: The thong, yeah.
2: Right? Jimmy's a reef guy. And so I was always, I mean, you know.
3: Yeah, that says it all, doesn't it?
2: It says what it does on the tin.
3: Yeah, yeah.
2: And then there's the other ones, Archies. Okay. Now, Archies normally, in my mind, I thought were just for...
3: club feet.
2: The older generation. Okay, because they have support. Okay? And you can get them at, like, the pharmacy or, you know, health places and stuff like that. Okay. So my best friend Jess, she got Archies a couple of years ago.
3: Cool.
2: And I bagged her so hard that she stopped wearing them around me.
3: Therapeutic thongs.
2: Therapeutic thongs. Because I was like, what's that?
3: Yeah.
2: Oh, my God, Archies. Yeah. Lame.
3: That's your job. That was your job. You did exactly the right thing then.
2: Yeah,
3: that was exactly what you were supposed to do.
2: It. And then a couple of weeks ago, she came to my house with a present. And she's like, look at what I've got you. And I'm like, what? And they were Archies.
3: Oh, okay.
2: And I was like, absolutely not.
3: Have you lost another pair of thongs at Raff Beach?
2: No, because she's just like, you need to get on these. And I'm like, never, ever. I grew up with someone needing orthotics, right?
3: Yeah, yeah.
2: Yes, I have plantar fasciitis right now and I'm currently in pain. But I don't care.
3: You look cool.
2: Well,
3: you don't look cool, but,
2: no, but
3: you know,
2: it's like helpful footwear. I'm done with those days. Yeah. I don't care anymore. Okay? I've had my time.
3: But you're also not doing the stilettos out at the club, are you, anymore? So,
2: well, do you know what? I did on the weekend club. And damn, my legs are so sore. Anyway, whatever. So she got me the Archies and I was like, absolutely. I put them on and I'm like, oh, wow, they're actually quite, all right. She did decide to get them for me in the colour taup, which just added
3: What's the colour? I was going to ask, taup, are they just a plain sort of...
2: Taup, toilet roll cover, toilet roll. Taupe, like, cardboard.
3: Like taupe. A light brown.
2: Like a, yeah. And I'm like, thanks for the colour choice. Like a light brown grey.
3: Yeah,
2: just to really stick it to me, right?
3: That's an interesting choice.
2: Wore them yesterday.
3: Yeah.
2: Out and about. My sister, younger sister who's into fashion.
3: Yeah.
2: Is like, oh, love the shoes. I'm like, what?
3: Yeah.
2: My taupe Archies are getting conversations going, mate.
3: Okay. You're on trend.
2: Yeah, I have to apologise to Jess, my friend. I have to apologise to the Archies, the people, and the Archies community.
3: Why does everything that's like that come trendy? You know, like the therapy.
2: It's so
3: like
2: good.
3: They're
2: so comfortable. I wish it was a paid presentation.
3: Yeah.
2: It's not. But I have to say, I'm sorry, Archies.
3: Mm.
2: Don't come for me with your... And you know you'll be quick because you have that support that you can run
3: you can
2: quickly
3: run
2: for me.
3: And
2: I can't run anywhere.
3: Yeah.
2: Plantar fasciitis.
3: Yeah.
2: But the Archies, 10 out of 10.
3: Are you going to do an ad like this?
1: This is a masseur called Sven.
4: Hello.
1: And this is a masseur called Masseur.
2: No, those ones are so painful.
3: Yeah, I know.
2: You've got to walk them in there bad.
1: Tom.

0: 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Visit Mimosa Homes.
1: Dating. I mean, it's a minefield out there. We've said many times, many times. It's going to be horrible, right? In 2026, low effort is sort of what we hear, and a lot of ghosting goes on, a lot of chatting and to no end, you know, on the apps.
2: It's from my understanding, it is pretty grim out there. I've got a couple of mates that are single.
1: The bar is set pretty low, is my understanding.
2: Yeah.
1: Right, which means, you know, if you are a high-quality person, surely maybe it's not that hard. Maybe it's hard to find another high-quality person. Maybe that's the problem.
2: Set your standards low is what you're saying.
1: Yeah, essentially.
2: Yeah?
1: Yeah. Well,
2: just kind of settle is what you're saying.
1: What
2: find anyone. Don't die alone. Is that the message?
1: A bit. What I generally do tell people is if you can't find someone to love you, change.
2: Yeah, you do want to say that.
1: If you look around and you can't work out who the problem is, you're the problem.
2: Yeah.
1: So that's a good little lesson for you there. Maybe we'll just end it there. No, apparently Gen Z's, right? This is what's happening. This is according to, I think, the Tinder crew. The crew on Tinder. They've got a new function on Tinder. And so they're saying Gen Z's, they don't like to go out and do these like one-on-one blind dates. Not as much as millennials. Apparently millennials bang up for, hey, I'm going to chat to you for a few days and then let's organise a date. You and I will go out.
2: We'll go to the pub or whatever and have a beer, have a catch up.
1: Yeah.
2: They don't do that.
1: Gen Z's hate it. Nah. Apparently they spent a lot of their formative years during the pandemic. They were staying at home and now... They don't feel super comfortable or confident to go on like blind random dates. Also, it's a dangerous world out there, yeah?
2: Like, yeah, and also club world is not really a thing anymore.
1: Yeah,
2: club scene is so they're not used to kind of...
1: Yeah. They're not out, So, you know, instead they're doing stuff like, you know, those dreadful sober morning raves at cafes or out the front of 7-Elevens.
2: I think you'll find that a lot of them are going horse riding at night time.
1: Oh, yeah, just...
2: Yeah, just going to hang out at the stables with my mates.
1: Yeah.
2: That kind of bizzo.
1: Yeah.
2: Yeah.
1: Not super active.
2: Mm.
1: Just really
2: slowing, let's just sit down
1: slowing
2: and
1: things
2: stare.
1: Right down. Right down. So what Tinder saying is, hey, guys, idea, right? You don't like going out on the single dates. Why don't you take the pressure off and go on a double date, right?
2: Oh.
1: So you can connect with one of your friends on Tinder and then connect with the two people that you are both, like, each of you are chatting to.
2: Yeah.
1: And then all of a sudden you're a foursome and then you're like, okay, now we can pick a bar to go to or a cafe and all four of us will go out.
2: See, that's hard because I like to present myself as a completely different person to get people in. That's how I got Jimmy, right?
1: Yeah,
2: and if I did that in front of my besties, they'd be like, this isn't you.
1: Is it what?
2: And I'd be like, shh, just
1: let me do
2: I'm
1: my
2: fun.
1: Thing.
2: Yes, I love the beach. I love it. And then
1: get
2: once
1: me in
2: you
1: reel
2: me, I cannot. You know what I need every day? A swim. I love temperature change, rapid temperature change on my body.
1: Yeah.
2: And then once you get them in, then you say, oh, that's all a lie.
0: Tom and Loggy up late. Catch the guys from 6 a.m.

0: Didn't get enough this morning? 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
2: Good evening. Traffic is easing across Geelong for your Monday evening. That earlier congestion on Port Arlington Road eastbound approaching Wilson's Road now clear. For your journey home from Melbourne, still a mainly clear run on the Westgate Freeway Geelongbound. The congestion starts as you head onto the Princess Freeway through the Point Cook Bend. 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
0: The cats are fresh and rested after the mid-season bye. 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It's a Thursday night blockbuster showdown between the Cats and the Lions. 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
1: Been a while since we've had one of these.
2: Fashion, fashion.
3: Stop, stop, stop in the name of the law. Stop in the name of good taste.
2: Stop. It's the fashion police. Da, da, da, da, da, da, da. Just play the theme music if that's what you want to play.
1: Can I? Could I just go to 3 minutes and 30 seconds?
2: No, please, no? Absolutely not.
1: It's Paris Fashion Week at the moment. And it's been a while since we have brought you some fashion updates, but this certainly caught my eye. There is a trend.
2: Well, there's nothing else that you're able to. No other websites you're able to go on at the moment.
1: Yeah,
2: and Paris Fashion Week, probably getting a workout.
1: Don't need a VPN to see. Yeah. Nah, very funny. Goodbye.
2: Thank you.
1: Well done.
2: Oh, sheer fabric.
1: It's not sheer. It's what they're calling micro bikini tops.
2: Oh,
1: micro
2: my God.
1: Tops. Models rolling around in.
2: Okay.
1: And it's a nod to the popular underboob trend that peaked in 2019.
2: This is just an article for article's sake.
1: No. No.
2: What are they saying? What are they saying?
1: Well, not a lot of words. There's not a lot of words in the article.
2: There you go.
1: But what they are, let me describe to you. It's like...
2: Please.
1: Straps over the shoulders.
2: Yes.
1: Straps around the back.
2: Yeah.
1: In the front.
2: Like a bikini top.
1: If you can imagine. Yeah, like a bikini top, but in the front, instead of sort of a triangular sort of arrangement or whatever, there's two Oreos. Just Oreos. Or sort of little discs.
2: What?
1: Little circular discs the size of Oreos. You might be lucky if they're Monte Carlo size. But I'm suggesting... From what
2: you'd
1: I
2: have to
1: tell,
2: wear teddy bears, I think, on yours.
1: Teddy bears. They are a bit misshapen, aren't they? It's a bit of,
2: two scotch ringers. I need the scotch for support.
1: Sticking out. It's cold. I'm going to need it. Yeah, okay. So anyway, so that's a bit of a trend at Fashion Week's.
2: Can
1: making
2: I ask,
1: quite
2: are
1: the impression.
2: Actual biscuits, or are they just? Is it just like a look?
1: Oh no, it's just no. They're not meant even. I'm just for size.
2: Oh,
1: just for scale.
2: So okay, I think you meant people
1: discs,
2: actually
1: they're
2: wearing
1: discs of material.
2: Oreos.
1: Yeah.
2: Okay.
1: No, they're like I don't know, embroidered little patches
2: tassels
1: or whatever.
2: Ish.
1: No, well, there's no tassels that I saw, but I'll have another look.
2: No. Yes.
1: Kate Moss was in Milan last week and she wore a very Kath and Kim style backless gown.
2: With the G.
1: But with the string whale's tail out
2: of
1: the back.
2: I love it.
1: G banger.
2: Mm.
1: And another one, US singer Charlotte Lawrence has essentially left the hotel without her pants. She's wearing like a... silky sort of shirt, blouse.
2: Yeah.
1: And a button-up blouse.
2: Yeah.
1: And then she's just got sort of like satiny sort of knicks.
2: Oh.
1: But they're like the fluffy one, like the flowy ones. Not
2: like Miss Muffet has. What are they called? It bloomers.
1: No, they're still like a V-cut sort of thing.
2: V-cut bloomer.
1: But they're like, you know, like you'd wear, they're like pajama shorts almost.
2: Oh, okay.
1: Ish.
2: No, I wear full... Like
1: load bearing,
2: hip to foot, tartan,
1: yeah,
2: thick.
1: Okay. Anyway, so what I'm suggesting is that people will literally just leave the house these days. They will just throw on anything, sometimes nothing.
2: As opposed to you, you've got a very cool t-shirt on today.
1: Yeah, thanks.
2: Yeah,
1: I've got new shoes today.
2: Oh wow,
1: fashion guys, it's in the eye of the beholder, isn't it? Ah,
2: fashion, fashion.
3: Stop! Stop! Stop in the name of the law! Stop in the name of good taste!
2: Stop! It's the fashion police.
0: Tom and Loggy in the evening.
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0: podcast worth listening and watching, then I bring it to the club. Also, if it's not worth it.
1: Yeah, you tell us too. You don't want us to waste our time.
0: Don't want you to waste your time. I was on SBS On Demand or On Demand over the weekend. God, it's a good thing.
1: Oh, it
0: There's
1: is amazing,
0: so much
1: isn't it?
0: Stuff on there. Honestly, it's making me think, damn, I really need to just recheck my finances when it comes to the streaming.
1: Oh, because you don't need to. Yeah, so
0: well, between that ABC iView and then like the 10 plays and the 9 hours and the sevens, whatevers. Mm. You know what I mean? Like the ads sometimes are bad, I'll admit, on the nines and the tens and stuff. But on the SBS, I feel like there's only three things of ads.
1: Yeah, it's not too
0: bad. That's it.
1: Yeah. I watch a lot of the sort of the abandoned engineering and the train ones, the old train lines that don't exist anymore. Yeah.
0: Well, I'll just tick that in your folder.
1: Yeah.
0: Beautiful. Now, this is about Australia that was once, okay, so it's called Australia's Biggest Con Man, right?
1: Yeah, yeah.
0: And Australia was once home to this elite rescue squad led by John Friedrich. A powerful man, he was hiding an extraordinary secret, and the council was the National Safety Council of Australia.
2: Story of overweening, astonishing ambition.
3: What John Friedrich did was build a fantasy with the best toys money could buy.
4: Fixed-wing planes, helicopters, the famous submarine.
5: John wanted it to be the best search and rescue organisation in the world.
6: Was there ever the question of how is this all being paid for?
7: Behind the question mark was another question mark.
8: He was quite brilliant. He was a crook.
0: Now, Mark Fennell hosts this one, presents it. It's great.
1: Yeah.
0: It's a two-part series. They're both 45 minutes each. And if you don't know the name John Friedrich, then you might know his face. Like when you look at him, balding guy.
1: Mustache.
0: With a beard.
1: And beard.
0: Right? Yeah. And you're like, hang on a minute. And this story, I love it when there's docos where the story, it's like, you can't write this.
1: Mm.
0: Like truth is stranger than fiction.
1: Yeah, yeah.
0: And how people get away with stuff.
1: Yeah.
0: It's crazy. So this story is based on the National Safety Council of Australia, which was absolutely huge. And you've got to think of it in terms of, okay, you know when you see like the Westpac chopper or whatever, or the NAB, whatever, chopper or whatever, and you're like, oh, wow, look at them doing stuff. Or when there's a fire and you have the big helicopters come in, the water bombers and all that. That's what they did.
1: Yeah.
0: But they weren't part of any government agency.
1: No, they worked with government agencies. I watched the first of the two episodes.
0: You have?
1: That's why I worked out what I'd seen and
0: it wasn't
1: that I tuned out, so that an episode ended and I never went back for the second episode. But yeah, so essentially that was the situation where, you know, Australian emergency services couldn't stretch as far. And so this guy was like, all right, well, I'm going to start one. And or he came to power in one that was like real small fry.
0: Yeah.
1: And he really built it up to the point where they worked with like the army. And it's like, okay, so when the army needs rescuing, who's there? And
0: yes,
1: it's these guys, right?
0: It's absolutely amazing.
1: Yeah.
0: And you think, wow, this guy has done all this stuff. But obviously it's called Australia's Greatest Con Man.
1: Mm.
0: And so you know there's a story there.
1: It's going to go pear-shaped.
0: And it did. And it was basically just all based on lies, with having real people with real skills doing real good work all amongst this mess. It's actually so interesting and one that you can really, really easily binge. And like I said, Mark Fennell, he's just, I find him really great, to listen to. I love the production of this documentary as well. It's really cool. The experts that they've got and the people that were working with John at the time, all there as well. So you get that firsthand experience on the documentary.
1: Yeah.
0: So it's on SBS On Demand. I really think that it's worth a watch. Australia's Greatest Con Man. Look, as far as easeability of watching and the story, I'm going to give this one a 4.5 out of 5.
1: Yeah, it's great, isn't it?
0: And you also get a closure rating, 5 out of 5.
1: 5 out of 5. I just love some of the old fellas because it was in the 70s and 80s, so I don't remember this council. I'm an 82 baby, so I remember most things from the 80s, but I don't remember this, so I must not have been old enough to know.
0: I remember seeing, like, I can remember the footage of, like, the bright yellow planes and helicopters and all this type of stuff.
1: Yeah, okay.
0: But this story is just wild and one that'll kind of grip you right from the start.
1: Yeah.
0: So go and watch it now on SBS On Demand.
1: All right, that is another one of these.

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11: 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You've been warned. K-

0: is bigger in Armstrong Creek. That's why it's commonly known as the Texas of Geelong.
1: Yeah, mate, I don't know if anyone calls it that.
0: Well, there's definitely a tasty little piece of big old Texas in Armstrong Creek at Armstrong Barbecue.
1: Okay, sweet ass.
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0: The Boost Mobile Oz X Open. It's Supercross. It's coming to Geelong. There's a huge stable of riders that are coming along, and one of those is Victoria's own Jed Beaton.
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0: The cats are fresh and rested after the mid-season bye. 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

0: everything is bigger in Armstrong Creek. That's why it's commonly known as the Texas of Geelong.
1: Yeah, mate, I don't know if anyone calls it that.
0: Well, there's definitely a tasty little piece of big old Texas in Armstrong Creek at Armstrong Barbecue.
1: Okay, sweet ass.
0: They're hosting the biggest 4th of July party in Geelong in the Surf Coast with fireworks, live music, line dancing, and of course, plenty of delicious Texas barbecue. To celebrate, we've got our hands on a stash of fireworks and we're letting them off during the breakfast show all this week.
1: Sorry, what?
0: Be the first caller through. Set off your firework. And if it's not a fizzer, you'll score $50 to spend at Armstrong Barbecue and go in the draw to win a massive $500 feast. K-Rock's Red, White and Barbecue. 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
1: Oh, yeah, popping off like the fireworks. Nah.
0: Armstrong Barbecue. Smoking good times this 4th of July weekend.
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11: Okay, kids, Grandpa Bruce has got a little adventure planned for us today. 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

0: The cats are fresh and rested after the mid-season bye. Nothing like a quick cat nap to get you up and about when the reigning premiers come to town. It's a Thursday night blockbuster showdown between the Cats and the Lions. Tom King, Ben Casanilia, Mark Neild and Jason Doherty bring you K-Rock Football. 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

0: 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It's Supercross. 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

0: everything is bigger in Armstrong Creek. That's why it's commonly known as the Texas of Geelong.
1: Yeah, mate, I don't know if anyone calls it that.
0: Well, there's definitely a tasty little piece of big old Texas in Armstrong Creek at Armstrong Barbecue.
1: Okay, sweet ass.
0: They're hosting the biggest 4th of July party in Geelong and the Surf Coast with fireworks, live music, line dancing, and, of course, plenty of delicious Texas barbecue. To celebrate, we've got our hands on a stash of fireworks and we're letting them off during the breakfast show all this week.
1: Sorry, what?
0: Be the first caller through. Set off your firework. And if it's not a fizzer, you'll score $50 to spend at Armstrong Barbecue and go in the draw to win a massive $500 feast. 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
1: Oh, yeah, popping off like the fireworks. Nah.
0: Armstrong Barbecue. Smoking good times this 4th of July weekend.
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4: Hey there, it's Nicole taking a look at what's coming up in the news this morning. Police and family are concerned for a missing teen, Aluka, last seen at University Hospital Geelong on Saturday. Public hospital doctors are threatening overtime bans and potential strike action in stalled pay negotiations. The fuel excise reduction is being wound back from tomorrow with a warning to servos. The UN says the death toll from the Venezuela earthquakes is likely to reach 10,000, and more chaos in the CBD after a teenager was arrested on Little Malop Street late yesterday. In sport, Brazil has advanced to the round of 16 at the World Cup with a 2-1 win over Japan this morning, and the Lions Tyre Gallup, the round 16 Rising Star nominee. Rain easing in 16 today, and we'll have more news at 6.

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let's get the party started. 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That's when I knew that your heart was scarring. 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Like, wait, babe, let me

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15: K-Rock Traffic.
16: Already some traffic action for the Princes Highway north and southbound through Corio and Norlane and in the CBD on Latrobe Terrace and Ryrie Street. As you would expect, the run into Melbourne is an hour and 11 minutes from Ryrie Street to Port Melbourne. If you are getting a V-line this morning, coaches do replace trains between Lara and Southern Cross due to a rail equipment fault at Tarnee. I'd jump on the V-line website to stay up to date with any changes. 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Bob Jane T-Mart. They'll look after you. More traffic all day while you work. 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
1: 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Agriculture Victoria has been slammed after a giant petrel was left on a beach despite concerns of the H5 bird flu across the nation. The bird, the same breed as a number of confirmed cases, remained dead on the beach for well over a day despite being reported to Agriculture Victoria. Ag Victoria took to Facebook to say the bird had been assessed. Liberal Party turmoil continues with controversial MP Moira Deeming accusing her colleagues of pack bullying to make her life a living hell. After assault allegations against Matthew Guy were dismissed, she has refused to apologise and claims he has a deranged hatred of her. The Melbourne Football Club has settled out of court with the partner of former Demon Stephen May. It's issued an apology to Sachi Dade for an inappropriate club meeting deemed a serious invasion of privacy. A new Australian study finding that a diet rich in K1 vitamin foods can lower the risk of chronic lung disease. That includes vegetables like kale, cabbage, broccoli, spinach, lettuce and Brussels sprouts. The UN has warned the death toll of the Venezuela earthquake is likely to reach more than 10,000. The desperate search for survivors continues, a woman and her newborn baby among those rescued from the rubble. The death toll already at more than 1,700. The US has agreed to stand down after trading missile strikes with Iran. Both sides have accused each other of violating terms of a ceasefire. Meanwhile, Donald Trump claims Tehran has requested a fresh meeting to take place in Qatar. And more than $3 million worth of upgrades have wrapped up at the Leopold Memorial Reserve. The works include new multi-purpose sports courts, change rooms and a new electronic scoreboard. The project was delivered through federal funding.
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1: A bit of rare history for Lion Ty Gallup. Gallup becoming one of the few players in AFL history to be nominated for the Rising Star after already playing in a premiership. Gallup started his career as a forward but has been a standout in defence for the Lions this season. Germany and Paraguay is about to kick off in the World Cup. The third game in the round of 32 will see the loser sent home as the knockout continues. This morning, Brazil beat Japan 2-1, scoring in the final minutes of stoppage time to avoid extra time. And Australia and the West Indies face off in tonight's Women's T20 World Cup at the semi-final at the Oval, with the Aussies determined to maintain their red-hot form. Tonight's game coming 10 years after the Aussies were bundled out of the tournament after going down to the West Indies by 8 runs.
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1: Starting by taking a look at Torquay, we're looking at about a foot to 2 feet of south to southwesterly, so about waist height with the swells at 0.6 of a metre. Down at Barwon Heads, it's 2 feet south southwesterly, waist to shoulder high, and about 0.7 metre swells. Taking a look at the tides today, we're going to see a low tide of 0.3 metres at about 20 past 8 this morning, then a high tide of 1.1 metres at 3:30. The low tide again tonight around 9:45. Down to 0.7 of a metre. That's the latest surf.
2: Surprisingly electric. 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
0: K-Rock weather.
1: Rain easing and a top of 16 degrees today. Right now we are sitting at 12. 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
3: Good morning, it's Sam Marie filling in for Tom and Loggy, who are enjoying a couple of sleep-ins this week. I get to keep the seat warm, but I mean, in terms of giving things away, business as usual, another chance for you to score $150 to spend at Armstrong Barbecue for their 4th of July celebrations. Also, if you would like to go and check out Inflatable World in South Geelong, I will give away another family pass to that a little bit later this morning. I do want to give you a heads up. Today is the last day of the financial year, and the reason why that is important, all of the incredible end of financial year sales. Oh, my goodness. So many packages coming to my house over the last week. And it's not just me just doing all the buying. My husband also partaking in a good sale or two across the way. So if that's something that you need to do, today is the day to bask in all of that sale goodness. More of the best of Tom and Loggy on the way after Earrings. It's K-Rock.

0: 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Now, if you've ever had a pet, you know that sometimes they can bring things to the house, sometimes even in the house, that don't necessarily belong to them or you or the household. Sometimes it's a stick. Sometimes it's toys. Sometimes it's other animals.
1: History has repeated itself almost 10 years after this first happened.
2: It's almost a little, but I have to repeat it.
1: I like that. I didn't expect it.
2: I didn't know I wanted it.
1: Both sung on the show already. I'm so sorry, everybody. 43 minutes in.
2: I apologise.
1: Don't.
2: Mate. That was, I don't know where that came from.
1: Lean into it.
2: Okay. I'll do it intermittently throughout your story.
1: Okay. All right, Jess Malboy. Have you ever tried to talk to Jess Malboy, like, just normally?
2: No.
1: Oh, baby, it's really hard. Stop, girl. Anyway, so you may know this original story, but it's happened again. It's over in the UK.
2: History repeating.
1: No, too soon.
2: I didn't do the whole thing.
1: Spread
2: just
1: it
2: roll
1: out,
2: with
1: mate.
2: It. Roll with
1: just
2: it.
1: Stretch it
2: if
1: out.
2: If you say history, it's coming.
1: You're a sheepdog, sort of cattle dog guy, aren't you?
2: Yeah.
1: You've got a red heeler.
2: I've got a red heeler, what, cattle dog.
1: Yeah. What are the black and white ones?
2: Border collies. They're sheepdogs.
1: Yeah, right. Yeah. So.
2: Because they're a bit lighter than your cattle dog. So they can jump up on the back of sheep and whatnot.
1: Very impressive. You can see videos of them on YouTube and stuff. And I saw one a while ago and these people are like standing on a hill and way over. Yeah. Do you know the one I'm talking about?
2: And he's
1: on another
2: standard.
1: Hill. Yeah. And he's like, herding all these. Yeah, and the guy's just whistling. And it's just like, man, incredible.
2: That's why farmers use them.
1: Yeah, that makes sense.
2: Because they work for them.
1: Yeah.
2: Hence the working dog name.
1: Sometimes, though, they show a bit too much initiative.
2: Oh, yes.
1: And almost 10 years after it's happened the first time.
2: History repeating.
1: I hate you so much right now. I've tried to tell two stories today. And both times you've led me down the garden path.
2: Just roll with it. Just keep going.
1: People have...
2: You don't want to say history, do you?
1: No. So this dog, this dog has essentially been out and about in his yard in the farm.
2: Yes.
1: Over in the UK and the family are doing their farm stuff. That you, when you live and work on a farm, you're doing jobs and stuff and whatnot. And the wife, the mother of the family, has walked from her bedroom into the kitchen area and been confronted with a sight that is quite amazing. But as I say, it's happened before.
2: History repeating.
1: Oh, I want to swear so bad. So she's walked into her kitchen and there are 9 sheep in her kitchen.
2: Oh, I love this. This is what I wish for. This is what I wish for.
1: So their dog has gone out and herded 9 sheep whilst unsupervised.
2: Yeah.
1: 9 sheep. And gone, Mum and Dad are going to need these.
2: You've got to see what they've done with the kitchen.
1: This is my
2: trust
1: job.
2: Me.
1: Yeah.
2: Like, they've had an upgrade.
1: Yeah.
2: The stove, it's all Miele appliances. You must come in.
1: Oh, we'll be right. Nah, get in there. Get in there.
2: Right.
1: Anyway, so apparently this happened like 10 years ago, 2017.
2: The history repeating.
1: And it's happened again. The beauty of it is they're not their sheep. He's found the sheep in a nearby paddock, worked out how to get them through gates, down a whole road, in another set of gates, and then in the front door of the house, into the kitchen.
2: Standard.
1: Yeah.
2: Standard dog behaviour.
1: All cute, all very impressive, barely annoying at all. Mm. And, as I say, it happened over in the UK as well with another sheepdog back in 2017.
2: That's all just a little bit of history repeating.
1: I'm so sorry.
3: We've got our hands on a stash of fireworks.
4: Sorry, what?
3: And we're letting them off during the breakfast show all this week. K K-Rock's Red, White and Barbecue. Armstrong Barbecue. Smoking good times this 4th of July weekend.
0: I figured it's early. Why not reward the early risers? Your chance to score $150 to spend at Armstrong Barbecue. Smoking good times this 4th of July weekend. It'll be unbelievable down there. They've got so many activities happening right from Friday across the Sunday. This is a whole 4th of July weekend celebration. If you want $150 to spend there, I'm going to set up some fireworks. If it happens to go off for your call, well, then you score the dosh. 52232955. If you would like to score that money, I managed to be pretty great at firing those fireworks yesterday morning. Gave away $150 to Sean. He was chuffed as. That could be you. 52232955.
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1: Sorry, what?
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2: Early into the drive to work, are we, Andrew?
3: Yeah, still waking up.
2: Okay, all right. Well, you know, if you're a caffeine guy, get the coffee in. Maybe, just maybe these fireworks might wake you up. Shall I let one off now?
3: Certainly.
2: All right, here we go. Andrew, it was a fizzler. Didn't happen. Sorry about that, my mate, but hopefully there's a good coffee waiting for you. Have another crack tomorrow morning, okay?
3: All good. Thank you, Sarah.
2: G'day, Chris. How are you?
4: I'm wonderful. And you?
2: Pretty good. I'm having a crack at letting off some fireworks. Unbelievable at this hour and in the studio. Got my goggles on.
4: How are you enjoying being without Tom and Loggy?
2: Yeah, look, it's a bit lonely, but hey, I've got you, Chris.
4: <That's cool.
2: laughs> Let me get ripping into one of these. Yep. Okay, well, that was not what I was hoping for, unfortunately, Chris. I was hoping it would go off like a frog in a sock. Wasn't to be. But that's okay. We're going to do this all week, all right?
4: All right, thank you.
2: Good morning, Anna. Jeez, you are up and about.
5: I sure am. I usually correspond the fog and what's going on the road to Tom and Loggy.
2: Anything happening worth noting at the moment?
5: Yes, it's crazy rain on Bowen Heads Road and it's like you can't even see while driving. So just be careful. That's an update.
2: Oh, yep, absolutely. Thank you very much for that, Anna. Shall I let off a firework and see if it actually goes off for you?
5: Okay. Thank you.
2: Oh, we've done it, Anna. $150 for you to spend at Armstrong Barbecue. Smoking good times this 4th of July weekend.
5: Yay, wonderful. Thank you so much.
2: You are most welcome. You can dig into some hot wings. Hey, you may even want to sign up for one of the hot dog eating competitions that they've got.
5: I might. I just might. Thank you so much.
2: Never know when the fireworks are going to go off. Your chance to win $150 to spend at Armstrong Barbecue right across the week on K-Rock.
0: Everything is bigger in Armstrong Creek. That's why it's commonly known as the Texas of Geelong.
1: Calls it that.
0: Well, there's definitely a tasty little piece of big old Texas in Armstrong Creek at Armstrong Barbecue.
1: Okay, sweet
0: ass. They're hosting the biggest 4th of July party in Geelong and the Surf Coast with fireworks, live music, line dancing, and of course, plenty of delicious Texas barbecue. To celebrate, we've got our hands on a stash of fireworks and we're letting them off during the breakfast show all this week.
1: Sorry, what?
0: Be the first caller through. 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And if it's not a fizzer, you'll score $50 to spend at Armstrong Barbecue and go in the draw to win a massive $500 feast. 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
1: Oh, yeah, popping off like the fireworks. Nah.
0: Armstrong Barbecue. Smoking good times this 4th of July weekend.
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18: Barwon Heads Road is becoming a little bit stop-start in both directions through Mount Dunedin, and Barwon Heads Road is very stop-start through Armstrong Creek and Charlemont in both directions due to roadworks. Traffic continues to build in the CBD on Ryrie Street and Latrobe Terrace. The run into Melbourne is going to take you an hour and 20 from Ryrie Street to Port Melbourne. If you are getting a V-line this morning, coaches are replacing trains between Lara and Southern Cross due to a rail equipment fault at Tarneit. It's Travel Tuesday at Flight Centre. Save up to 75% on a 7-night Patong Beach, Thailand stay from $244 per person. Today only. Book now at Flight Centre. More traffic all day while you work. 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
19: Hey, it's AJ with your latest K-Rock news. More chaos in the CBD after a teenager was arrested on Little Mallop Street. Police say he was one of three teenagers who forced their way into a local store stealing drinks around 1:30. Staff were assaulted when they tried to intervene, with police arresting one of the boys. Police say all three are known to them. More industrial action is looming for our health system, with public hospital doctors threatening overtime bans and potential strikes. It comes as their pay negotiations stall after 10 months at the table. The Prime Minister doesn't expect a housing downturn in the capital cities to be long-term. He's told the ABC that Treasury has forecast an increase in values over the next 12 months.
20: Prices are impacted by a range of measures, including, of course, interest rates. But those Treasury estimates are there. We stand by them.
19: Police are investigating a fatal fire in the north of the state. The body of a man found inside a bus that was being used as a permanent house in Tallagarupna. The US Supreme Court has rejected an appeal request by Donald Trump in the E. Jean Carroll sex abuse case. He wanted the court to review the civil case that found he defamed and sexually abused Carroll. A New York jury awarded her $5 million in damages in 2023. Six people have been shot dead at a youth welfare centre near Hamburg in Germany. Local police say all victims were adults. Two people are in custody with a motive for the shooting yet to be established. And police have appealed for the public's help as they search for a missing 16-year-old. Luca was last seen at University Hospital Geelong on Saturday with police and family concerned for her welfare. Anyone with info is being urged to contact the Bellarine Police Station. There will be a photo of her on our website.
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19: Geelong names are plenty in the race for the coaching job at Carlton. Channel 7 reporting that current Cats assistants James Kelly and James Riley, as well as Cats legend and current Saints assistant Corey Enright, are all set to be interviewed for the role. Interim coach Josh Fraser also remains in the hunt for the job. Game on in Boston as Germany takes on Paraguay in the World Cup, the third match of the round of 32 to see the loser bounced from the event. This morning it was Brazil with a stoppage time thriller to take down Japan 2-1. And not the best opening day for the Aussies at Wimbledon, Adam Walton and Alex Vukic both falling in their opening matches of the tournament. Daria Kasatkina, the sole Aussie to advance on day one, Rinki Hijikata's match suspended in the third set.
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3: K-Rock weather.
19: Rain easing in the top of 16 degrees today. Right now we're sitting at 12. You're up to date with Tom and Loggie.
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2: One of my favourite award ceremonies happened yesterday, the BET Awards. They're always amazing. Now, Kendrick Lamar took out Best Male Hip-Hop Artist just for the ninth time. No biggie or anything like that. Cardi B took out Best Female Hip-Hop Artist. One of the gorgeous moments of the evening, though, was when Janet Jackson came out, surprised Teyana Taylor on stage to present her Icon of the Year Award. Teyana actually took out three incredible awards that night. Another moment that I loved was when Keke Palmer, if you don't know who Keke is, well, you probably haven't been on the internet for the last couple of months. Anyway, Keke Palmer went over and took over the hosting duties from Drewski.
22: I got it. This next performance is by a Grammy Award-winning artist who came through driven. It has been up till it's stuck. Give it up for the one and only Cardi B.
2: So I shouldn't be surprised if we find out that Keke is the host of the BET Awards next year because, I mean, just in that moment, she absolutely nailed it. That is what's trending. We'll have more of that coming up after 7 for you. Doing the best of Tom and Loggie this morning on K-Rock.

0: best of Tom and Longy on K-Rock, thanks to Mimosa Homes. Brand new Mimosa displays open in Armstrong Estate. Bad news for those who catch the train. The Geelong line is suspended from Lara through to Southern Cross. You can still catch the train from Warm Ponds to Lara, but coaches are replacing trains between Lara, Werribee and Laverton. I'll keep you across all of the details and if there's good news that comes through, but unfortunately, due to an equipment fault at Tarneit, the Geelong line is suspended from Lara to Southern Cross. 5223 2955 if you see anything else happening on the roads. Now, not too long ago, Loggy was telling us about something that, hey, can happen to the best of us. If you see someone you like, you get excited and you want to let them know that you're excited to see them. That's if it's them.
1: You know, on a Friday, you finish work, you go outside, sun's shining, and you're like, this is the best part of the week.
2: Yeah, absolutely. Right? Particularly for us because it's sort of, you know, 10:30, 10 o'clock on a Friday morning.
1: It's so good. Pow. We're like, see ya. And then you're driving off and, you know, you park out the front here, right, because of your leg at the moment. And, you know, I kind of, we drive past each other and we're like, yeah, whatever. And then the other day, you know, you drove up to me on the side of the street, which I didn't, you were like, hey. And I was like, you know when you've just left your mate?
2: Yeah.
1: And then you see each other on the street. Anyway, so Friday I was driving down Moorabool Street and I turned left onto MacKillop as I was driving back to the Ballarine. And I was going past the Geelong Ambulance Station on the corner of Yarra Street there, Yarra and MacKillop.
2: Yeah.
1: And I saw your car coming behind me.
2: Yeah.
1: And I was like, oh my God, the vibes are high. And I was like, this is ace. I had both my windows down.
2: Yeah.
1: And I was playing this at full volume. This vibe. I was like, here comes Tom. All right. Windows down. Turn up the volume. Here we go. And I was like, Friday. The only problem was.
2: Yeah, yeah.
1: It wasn't you.
2: No, it wasn't me.
1: It was a chick from Barry Plant, and really? I just want to apologise because I gave her the biggest fright ever.
2: Yeah.
1: And then, unfortunately, we were stopped at the traffic light, so then I just had to just put the window up.
2: Move on. Pretend like nothing happened.
1: I was dying of embarrassment. Yeah. The car looked exactly like yours, like a little white thing.
2: Yeah.
1: And so I was like, oh, yeah, he's going to feel it. Yeah. And so I was
2: Didn't wonder why I would be heading to the Bellarine.
1: Well, no, because the other day you were heading kind of that way.
2: Yeah.
1: And I thought, oh, you said that you had to go to Kmart or something. So I'm like, maybe he's going out to Lebo. I don't know.
2: Yeah, sure.
1: I don't know.
2: You just assumed that it was a white hatchback, so it was me.
1: Damn. So embarrassing.
2: Can't believe I look like a little real estate agent car driving around.
1: So embarrassing. Apologies to Barry Plant and anyone that was driving that car.
2: Could have been worse. Do you remember when, where were we? I'd had some beers delivered or we'd had some, it was after the tasting that Luke from Blackman's brought in and we had leftover beers.
1: Yeah.
2: And I took them.
1: Yeah, no, I remember.
2: And you gave me sass in the office.
1: I was so peed off.
2: And then you and I were driving somewhere and I pulled up next to you and I was like, hey, I feel really bad for taking all the beers. I'm shouting window to window. Do you want one? I'll try and throw it through your window.
1: Well, that's what I was thinking. That was in my mind.
2: Yeah, imagine you had done the reverse to the Barry Plant lady. just cracked a beer on her window.
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0: Zomba, My Body Isn't Ready on K-Rock 955. A reminder that the Geelong line is suspended due to a rail equipment fault at Tarneit. So there are buses replacing trains between Lara, Werribee and Laverton because there is the fault affecting the line between Lara and Southern Cross. That does mean, though, that you can still catch the train between Warm Ponds and Lara. That is affecting the Geelong line. A suspension from Lara into Southern Cross. 52232955 if you see anything else happening. It is the best of Tom and Loggy this morning.
1: You and I, we have certain, I guess, guilty pleasures that we, or things that we sort of...
2: We have, as in me and you together,
1: not multiple of the, like we have a coffee every morning, but we get a proper coffee every morning.
2: Yeah.
1: And we figure, you know, it's not cheap, but... Yeah,
2: it's our guilty pleasure.
1: Yeah, that's, yeah. Proper coffee will hopefully lead to close to proper radio.
2: Yeah.
1: Maybe.
2: We do hope.
1: We hope. Maybe one day.
2: There are other options. Some are legal. We're yet to try.
1: Oh, I thought you meant radio shows. There are no other options, guys, honestly.
2: No, of course not.
1: Don't press that button. Don't press that button. Neil Perry, do you know who he is?
2: Yeah.
1: Yeah.
2: Rockpool.
1: Yeah. Oh, is that Lingy's mate?
2: Yeah.
1: Wow.
2: That's why Lingy's always going to Rockpool.
1: Yeah.
2: Or is he the one from the block? Nah, Neil Perry the chef. Sorry, I backed myself and then I didn't. Sorry. Yes, Neil Perry.
1: No, that's Scott Cam.
2: No. Stop it. Yeah. Yes, yes.
1: Yeah, yeah.
2: Spice Temple.
1: Yeah.
2: Yeah.
1: Yeah. Okay. Neil Perry was at a Global Food Forum in Sydney yesterday and he got up, right, and I get it. It's hard out there hustling, you know, a business. I imagine. That's why I'm not doing it. Hell.
2: I know.
1: Sounds horrible.
2: I was like, I get it. We don't get it, mate.
1: No, we do. We hear really about it all the bloody time.
2: Yeah, but we don't really get it.
1: Yeah. So he says, you know, the struggle is real, right? And costs of everything's going up. And so he's come out and said, hey, guys, I don't want to alarm you, but within the next 5 years.
2: Yeah.
1: We're going to be paying $12 a coffee.
2: What about the steaks at Rockpool, though?
1: Yeah,
2: are they staying at 75?
1: Yeah.
2: Or are we?
1: Can I subsidise my coffee with steak?
2: Okay, so can you grow coffee beans in Australia?
1: No, but
2: can we grow our own?
1: No, yeah, probably. I don't know, mate.
2: Is that illegal?
1: So, everyone's like, Melbourne's got such good coffee. Geelong's got good-ass coffee.
2: Oh, right? Yeah.
1: You know, it's not paid presentation. Mm-hmm. In fact, we pay them.
2: We do.
1: I do believe we are keeping them afloat. No, they do very well. Grounds of Society over here on Mallop Street, just near Kathmandu there.
2: They 12C in Ocean Grove, another mention.
1: Mate, there
2: great
1: are...
2: Great coffee.
1: Baba Yaga was a great one in North Geelong, just tucked away there.
2: How many more can we name? Mate. Let's just settle in.
1: I don't know any others, actually. Oh, actually, I have to shout out.
2: Just continue.
1: Espresso and Lara, because they always have K-Rock on, so they'll be listening right now.
2: Good on you,
1: G'day,
2: guys.
1: G'day, team. I see you.
2: Great.
1: Skinny flat white with an extra shot and two sugars, please. Anyway, sorry, $12 a coffee in 5 years' time. Yeah.
2: Yeah.
1: That's not news.
2: No.
1: I don't think that's news.
2: Mate, we'll be dead by then.
1: I reckon by next year we'll be paying 12, 5 years. And do you know what he's blaming?
2: Yeah.
1: Neil Perry.
2: Mm.
1: Chef extraordinaire. I'm doing this with my hands.
2: Yeah.
1: Young baristas. It's incredibly expensive.
2: Oh, of course it is.
1: It's incredibly expensive to have young baristas these days.
2: So what's he saying? Robot baristas is the way to a $6 coffee?
1: Old baristas, they'll take less money.
2: Yeah, what are we saying here?
1: Yeah.
2: Neil?
1: The man bun's fallen out.
2: And the ideas are coming. He's losing the man bun. And ideas are coming.
1: Stick to your steaks, Neil.
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19: Roadworks have caused Barwon Heads Road to be quite stop-start in both directions through Armstrong Creek and Charlemont. Traffic aplenty in the CBD. Ryra Street is very busy. Latrobe Terrace is okay. It's a little bit slow southbound past Geelong train station. Speaking of train stations, coaches are replacing trains between Lara and Southern Cross due to a rail equipment fault at Tarneit. What's for lunch? How about value that fills with the Subway $10 value meal? Six-inch

0: Traffic all day while you work. 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
5: Hey, it's AJ with your latest K-Rock news. No trains after Lara this morning as more V-Line woes hit the region. Geelong commuters will have to switch to a bus at Lara and travel to Werribee where they can switch to a train. Work is underway to fix an equipment fault. Agriculture Victoria says it's assessed a giant petrel found on a beach in Geelong. The organisation came under criticism after the bird, the same breed that was found to have the H5 bird flu in other states, spent more than a day dead on the beach. Ag Victoria, however, has thanked those who reported the animal. The Melbourne Football Club has issued an apology to the partner of former Demon Stephen May after settling a lawsuit out of court. It reached a financial settlement with Sachi Dade after it was accused of mounting a pressure campaign against her. D's coach Stephen King isn't sure if he'll reach out to Ms Dade.
6: I'll wait and see what the club wants us to do from that point of view, but I think, obviously it's been settled now, so we'll just move forward.
5: The body of a man has been found in a burnt-out bus in the north of the state. A passing motorist spotted the flames and called 000. The case of the fire has not been established. A stark warning from the UN as the search continues for survivors from the earthquakes in Venezuela. It says the death toll is likely to reach 10,000. There have already been more than 1,700 confirmed deaths. Four women are among six people killed at a shooting at a youth centre in northern Germany. Five of the victims were shot dead inside the centre. The sixth victim died in hospital. Two people have been arrested. And police and family are concerned for a missing teen. Luca was last seen at University Hospital Geelong on Saturday. We'll have a photo of her on our website. Anyone with info on her whereabouts asked to contact the Bellarine Police Station.
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5: A first Rising Star nomination for the reigning premiers and some rare history to go with it. Ty Gallop earning the round 16 nomination for his role in the Lions win against Sydney. Gallop becoming one of the rare players to be nominated after winning his first premiership. Approaching halftime in the clash between Germany and Paraguay in the World Cup, the score in the round of 32 clash a short time ago was nil all. This morning, Brazil was advanced after breaking a 1-1 tie in stoppage to win their game 2-1. And our women's T20 team is getting ready to take on the West Indies in tonight's Women's World Cup semi-final at the Oval. The Aussies are firm favourites to take out the title and are in devastating form. Elise Perry starring with back-to-back half centuries.
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5: Starting by taking a look at Torquay, we're looking at about a foot to 2 feet of south to southwesterly, so about waist height with the swells at 0.6 of a metre. Down at Barwon Heads, it's 2 feet south southwesterly, waist shoulder high, and about 0.7 metre swells. Taking a look at the tides today, we're going to see a low tide of 0.3 metres at about 20 past 8 this morning, then a high tide of 1.1 metres at 3:30. The low tide again tonight, around 9:45. Down to 0.7 of a metre. That's the latest surf.
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4: K-Rock weather.
5: Rain easing in the top of 16 degrees today. Right now the temperature is sitting at 12. You're up to date with Tom and Loggie.
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7: Hello, it's Sarah Marie filling in for Tom and Loggie, who are having a well-earned rest this week. Not a great start to the morning for those who catch the train. There is an equipment fault at Tarnese, so that has suspended the Geelong line between Lara and Southern Cross. You can still catch the train between Warm Ponds and Lara, but buses are replacing trains on the Geelong line between Lara

Werribee and Laverton. If you see anything else, 52232955. I am hoping that given it's school holidays that maybe it means the traffic might be a little bit lighter. I'm trying to be optimistic for you. More of the best of Tom and Longie on the way. The lady who is apparently walking down the aisle this weekend, Travis Kelce. If all the rumours online are true, of course, it is Taylor Swift. I knew it. I knew you. It's K-Rock.

0: 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We're doing the best of Tom and Loggie. They were chatting not too long ago about something that you don't have to do this week anyway, given that it's school holidays, and that is school drop-off.
1: Okay, so I had something on my list of things to talk about this morning because I was at pick-up yesterday at school, and I thought, hang on, I'm that guy.
2: Yeah.
1: Right? And not in a necessarily a bad way, but in a sort of a, oh, I know what I am. Mm. Sort of, I see what I am. And then I get to work this morning and there's an article on the Addy by a guy called Aaron Langmaid who describes himself as a dad, a writer and a media producer. And the
2: Stealing your name.
1: I know, I do all that stuff. Says the headline is Mate's Date at the Gate, the awkward world of school drop-offs for dads and how it can help a hidden mental health crisis.
2: Oh, okay.
1: Okay, so he does the drop-offs. Yeah. I do the pickups.
2: Is it not like it used to be where you stay in the car and you're like, see ya, have a good day?
1: Oh, no, mate. We're much more sort of conscious of our children these. No, it's a mix.
2: Yeah.
1: I have such great admiration, particularly while I'm on crutches.
2: Yeah.
1: For the parents who are just like, hey, I'll see you when you get to the car. Or,
2: yeah.
1: You know, get out of the car and off you go.
2: Yeah, 100%.
1: And a lot of kids are like, Mum, don't come in till, just leave me here, I'll go. And,
2: yeah.
1: But I need to see you walk through the door, child, because otherwise how do I know if you made it? That's the vibe, honestly. I feel that in my bones. Anyway, so he suggests that, you know, when he does the drop-offs, there are a whole heap of dads that he sees each and every morning.
2: Yeah.
1: And they have awkward conversations and they sort of nod to each other, that kind of thing.
2: Seems like a horrible time.
1: It's like that at pickup too.
2: Yeah.
1: He suggests that it's easier for the mums. He says they laugh over lattes and lean over prams and lengthy conversations on the cost of uniforms, blow waves and Pilates. So I don't know if
2: snag there in the article.
1: It says mums manage it seamlessly. Okay, so that's, look, I can't speak to that.
2: That's all we've got to talk about, mate.
1: He is quite the evocative writer, though.
2: Blow waves and prams.
1: Lipstick. He didn't mention lipstick. Makeup.
2: It's as easy as that. Girls are faking it too. Everyone's faking it. Mm. No one likes small chat.
1: And at pickup, they're talking about the bottle of Shardy they've just polished off.
2: I'll see you on Friday, yeah.
1: So, 5 days a week, he says it happens. And he rolls through some of the dads. There's Aiden, the overcompensating dad who annoyingly refers to his child as honey, regardless of gender. Campbell, the busy dad whose crisp white shirt is almost certainly one size too small. He works in real estate. The too easy dad, Jacob, who saunters in without a sweat, sipping on his soy latte. Big arm Todd, the tradie, who you would...
2: Did you say Tom or Todd?
1: Todd.
2: Oh, I was
1: tradie,
2: just checking.
1: Mate. No one,
2: sorry.
1: No one
2: big arm.
1: Ever...
2: He said
1: yeah,
2: big arm.
1: I know,
2: and I
1: but
2: just
1: no one
2: assumed...
1: would ever mistake me for a tradie. He would outman you the minute he opens his mouth. And Pete, the work-from-home recruitment officer who needs more sun, right?
2: Okay.
1: And then there's him. So he's like, there's this crew of guys, and his point is they're all very different. They all come from very different backgrounds, yeah. And the only thing they've got in common is that they're here in the same place at the same time 5 days a week, and that's why they acknowledge each other, right? And then he says, look, hey, if we could actually find a way to have a chat, we might actually be able to solve some of this, like, loneliness crisis and this isolation.
2: Oh, well, that's beautiful.
1: Being a middle-aged man, Australian man aged 35 to 49, the most affected by the rising tide of isolation, he says. It's a tough gig, mate, I'm 44, right in the middle there, smack bang.
2: Yeah.
1: It's a tough gig. White, middle-aged male, Australian society. Don't have an opinion.
2: I'm not. I think this is good. Maybe you could have, like, Mondays we discuss ponytails, right? Tuesday we discuss...
1: Oh, on site?
2: Yeah, like on site. You can have like a mood board.
1: All of this is to say that when I had this thought yesterday at pickup, when one of Indy's friends' dads rolled up and I see him most days that I do pickup.
2: Yeah.
1: Shout out Trav.
2: I was
1: going to
2: say, is that the one you walk away from or...?
1: No. No. Shout out, Trav. We've caught up for a beer before.
2: Yeah.
1: And that's because I'm that guy. Like, I will...
2: Yeah, you're the chat guy.
1: I'm a fiend for a chat.
2: Yeah. And a check-in too.
1: Yeah.
2: Bless you.
1: And also, but also for a, hey, let's do a play date. If I had a dollar for every time I said, oh, let's organise a play date. We had a couple with their daughter, who's also friends with Indy, walked past our house the other day.
2: Yeah.
1: How you going? Let's do a play date sometime.
2: Come in. We sit down. Eat this.
1: The thing is, the line is, eat this. The line is, right, I do it with mums too. So whoever I'm chatting to, if your kid likes my kid, let's hang out.
2: Then we're friends. Yeah. Do you know what? I actually think, for all jokes aside, I actually think it's a really good point. What are people striving for at the moment? Community.
1: Yeah, connection, community.
2: Right, connection, community, support.
1: Let's do it.
2: That's great.
1: Also,
2: you first.
1: And I do. That's the thing. That's the thing. Without even realizing it, I'm that guy. So everybody else, be that guy, because I tell you what, I'm always bang up for a beer. Any excuse to have a barbecue and a beer.
2: Geelong Lager.
1: And we'll mask it as a play date.
2: Yeah.
1: And then we've got an excuse to meet new people.
2: Blessed.
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4: Melbourne Road has become very stop-start in both directions in North Geelong, particularly past North Geelong train station. Church Street is also struggling in both directions on approach to Shannon Avenue in Manorfield Heights. The run into Melbourne is going to take you an hour and 19 minutes from Ryrie Street to Port Melbourne. 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

0: Massive tour coming up for Tame Impala later this year, the Deadbeat Tour. 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It is Dracula on K-Rock 955. A reminder that buses are replacing trains from Lara into the city after there was a fault on the Geelong line. You can still catch the train between Warren Ponds and Lara. We're doing the best of Tom and Loggy this morning and going back to when their good friend Liggy was in the studio. And when I heard this story in real time, I nearly vomited.
1: Hey, when I come in and see you guys of a Wednesday morning, I've sort of got a little bit of a routine I like to follow. I sort of grab myself a coffee on the way in.
2: Yep.
1: Sorry, don't get you guys one, but you've already had one for the morning.
2: That's right, we refuse to wait till 8 o'clock.
1: Yeah. Yeah, that's fair. So then I come on in, and as I'm walking down the passage before I get to you guys, always you're finishing up the last segment before the news, I have a quick chat with AJ in the newsroom.
0: Nice.
1: Just stop past, usually talk a bit of footy, usually want to know, I pretend to care about the Hawks and things like that.
2: Yeah.
1: we tend to bond a little bit more during the NFL season because we're both Patriots fans, so we always have a good chat on our way in before I get to you guys. Well, this morning, Log, what happened with my entrance to the building and
3: I'm here, everyone. And here. I'm here.
1: It actually involves you a little bit.
3: Me?
1: Unbeknownst to you, so I've got to admit to something now. So I just step into the newsroom and chat with AJ. And as we were chatting, AJ very calmly just said, oh, don't want to alarm you. You've got a spider on the back of your jacket. Oh. And I'm like, oh, cool. Can you just brush it off? Is it just a little one? He's like, don't panic. But no, it's not actually a little one.
2: What? What?
3: It's what okay.
1: It's a massive huntsman. Big, hairy huntsman. Now, I hate spiders, Locke.
2: Yeah.
1: I am I like just creepy, crawly, hairy legs.
2: Spider guy.
1: So I'm like, well, get it off, AJ. Get it off. And he, being very calm in this situation, just said, okay, it's cool. Just step back out into the passage a little bit because he's right. Don't anything happen in the newsroom. Step back. Now, as you know,
3: the
1: structure of the building.
3: Yeah, I do.
1: Tom, what's opposite the newsroom with the layout of desks, etc.?
2: Well, there's sort of an open plan desk area opposite the newsroom. And
1: whose desk would you say is the closest?
2: Is Loggy's.
1: Yeah. Now, in this moment of panic for me, I didn't think of it. AJ trying to be helpful, he hadn't thought of it either, exactly where the layout of the office was.
3: I'll actually kill you both.
1: We stepped back out into the passage and I said, can you get it off?
3: I'll actually kill both of you.
1: If it crawls on my cheek, AJ, I'm going to panic and start screaming. And he said, no, got it. He flicked this massive huntsman. And all I can say is it landed sort of like around / borderline underneath your desk.
3: You're sorting it before you leave. I'm not lying. I'm 100% serious. The two of you, AJ, you as well. I see you.
1: I'm just saying.
3: Both of you can sort it, you can find it, and you can release it.
1: I don't. Well, that's the trouble because I was then thinking, do I squash it? Do I get a bit of paper and pick it up?
3: Don't squash it. Just get a cup.
1: It's put scampered. It outside. No, it's scampered under your desk, and I didn't see where it went. I don't know where it went.
3: Tom.
1: AJ doesn't know where it went.
3: Like,
1: I'm not blaming AJ because he was so calm and so lovely in the way he handled it for me. My fault, but it's under your desk.
3: Turn the cameras off for a second.
1: It's under your desk.
3: Turn the cameras off.
1: If you feel something crawling up your leg,
3: something crawling up your face,
1: it's not the fact
3: that a hand on your throat.
1: It's not the fact you didn't wax this morning. It's,
3: there we go.
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16: Darwin Heads Road continues to be very stop start in both directions through Armstrong Creek and Charlemont due to roadworks. Traffic aplenty in the CBD on Ryrie Street and Latrobe Terrace and MacKillop Street and Fine Street in both directions. The run into Melbourne is going to take you an hour and 19 minutes from Ryrie Street to Port Melbourne, and coaches are replacing trains between Lara and Southern Cross due to a rail equipment fault in Tarneit. Want to feel like a big deal? 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More traffic all day while you work. 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
19: Hey, it's AJ with your latest K-Rock news. Chaos for the morning commute with the Geelong train line suspended. An equipment fault seeing the line between Lara and Southern Cross suspended with coaches replacing the service. Buses will run between Lara and Werribee with a change to a train required. A teenager has been arrested after he and two others stole from a convenience store in the CBD. Staff attempted to intervene in the theft around 1:30 and were assaulted by the teens. One of the three was arrested soon after. Police say all three were known to them. The Prime Minister has rejected suggestions his under 16 social media ban was rushed and ineffective. Anthony Albanese has told 7:30 it's wrong to say that most kids are flouting the ban.
20: Some are, and when we introduced the legislation, we said that was going to be the case. We said we weren't going to allow the perfect to be the enemy of the good.
19: More industrial action is on the horizon at our public hospitals. Doctors are threatening to strike action as pay negotiations stall after almost a year of discussion. A court knockback for Donald Trump in the sex abuse and defamation case brought by writer E. Jean Carroll. The US Supreme Court has rejected his final appeal for the civil case, declining to review it. It means Trump will have to pay the $5 million that she was awarded. After exchanging missile strikes across the weekend, the US and Iran have reportedly agreed to stand down. It means vessels will be able to move freely through the Strait of Hormuz. And the Leopold community is celebrating the official opening of the upgrades to the sporting precinct. Delivered through $3.25 million federal government investment, the works include a new electronic scoreboard, improved lighting and CCTV, as well as new courts.
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19: A number of Geelong coaching names could drop the hoops for all Navy Blue next year. Channel 7 reporting that Cats assistants James Kelly and James Raleigh and former Cat Cum Saints assistant Corey Enright are all set to interview for the Blues coaching job. Interim coach Josh Fraser also expected to be in the race. Halftime in the clash between Germany and Paraguay at the World Cup. The score at the break sees Paraguay leading 1-0. This morning, Brazil scored in the dying moments of stoppage time to win 2-1 against Japan. And already a big blow to Australia's chances at Wimbledon in the men's draw. Adam Walton and Alex Vukic have been eliminated on the first day of competition. Vukic in straight sets. Dario Katsikina, the sole player in the women's draw for the day, advanced in three sets. Rinki Hijikata was in the third set when play was suspended.
21: Brand new Mimosa displays open in Armstrong Estate. 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
19: Rain easing in the top of 16 degrees today. Right now we're sitting at 12. You're up to date with Tom and Loggy.
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0: Tennis fans are going to have to go to bed early tonight and then wake up at just after 1 a.m. if they would like to watch Australia's very own Maya Joint take on Serena Williams in the first round of Wimbledon. Can you imagine being Maya? When she first saw it, she said that she thought it was a joke. Not a joke at all. Obviously going to be a tough opponent after Serena Williams got herself a wild card entry into Wimbledon. But no matter what, she's going to have eyes on her right across the globe. So it doesn't matter what happens in this match. It's going to be amazing. I don't know how I'm going to wrangle this. If I'm really tired coming to work tomorrow, you're going to understand why. Because, oh, I live for Wimbledon. Now, on to the news of the world of dating and divorces. I don't know if you've been keeping up to speed with Jelly Roll. The country rap star has just quietly gone and deleted his wife, Bunny, and her name from his Instagram bio. And obviously, internet sleuths, they noticed within a millisecond. So no statement, there's no caption, no explanation there. I think they've just gone their separate ways. It seems quite amicable. He was speaking very highly of her at a concert the other day, which is lovely to see that happening in a separation. So I guess that's what's trending in the world of Jelly Roll. And a song now for Bunny. Single Ladies, it is Beyonce on K-Rock.

0: Beyonce on K-Rock 955. The best of Tom and Loggie this morning, thanks to Mimosa Homes. Brand new Mimosa displays open in Armstrong Estate. A reminder that due to a fault on the Geelong line, the trains have been suspended between Lara and Southern Cross. You can still get trains from Warm Ponds to Lara, but buses replacing trains from Lara onwards. If you see anything else, 52 232 955. Going back to a time where Loggie was reminding us that she is very musically talented and made an interesting purchase in the world of music not too long ago.
1: Going on a new life adventure.
2: Yeah.
1: My friend, and I want to take you with me.
2: Okay.
1: And, you know, I accept you for who you are, tan and all. All the new life adventures you've been going on lately.
2: Yeah.
1: Protein and all of
2: Muay
1: everything
2: Thai.
1: That comes with that. Muay Thai.
2: Sore knees.
1: Yep.
2: Learning about crutches.
1: You took me to a Pilates class. That was great.
2: Yep.
1: You know, doing all these things. And so I thought, what are my roots? You know, get back to me.
2: Oh, yeah.
1: And I used to play the piano. You speak very good at it.
2: I know.
1: Okay? I could have been like someone.
2: I've heard, yeah.
1: But still, anxiety took me.
2: There's still a chance.
1: And ate me. No.
2: There's still a chance.
1: No, it's gone.
2: Someone.
1: I could have been a jazz band man. That was the dream.
2: Ooh.
1: That was the dream.
2: Scatman.
1: Yes.
2: Scatman John. Scatman Log.
1: We could have a scat band.
2: You're
1: more scat than me.
2: Oh, well.
1: Bit
2: of scat never hurt anyone.
1: I know. I do love going into Oxygen Music here in town.
2: Up in town. Yeah, yeah. Up top
1: just
2: of town.
1: Up,
2: yeah.
1: Just up the top of town
2: yeah,
1: here
2: yeah,
1: on
2: yeah,
1: the hill.
2: Yeah.
1: Love going in there and, you know, I walk my way around and my two favourite sections when you get straight in there, you turn immediately left
2: yeah.
1: and that's where all the pianos and stuff are.
2: Oh, yeah.
1: And I like to smell all the music books, you know, because they're, if you know, you know. And, you know, every time I get a book, I have to smell it.
2: Mm.
1: So I like the smell of music books and books in general. And then I go out the back and it's the percussion area. But there is also an area that I think gets looked over a lot. And that's all the bits and bobs that no one really talks about, but it's very important to music.
2: Like
1: right?
2: The little clicker things.
1: What are they called?
2: I've
1: been calling them canasters, but you know what they are? They're...
2: Oh, you've got them! Oh, my God. How did I know?
1: Cassinets. And you've got nets.
2: Are they?
1: I bought myself...
2: Oh, my God. How did I know?
1: Because...
2: That, why did I go... I could have gone for a triangle.
1: I know you could have.
2: I could have gone for...
1: I know you could have.
2: What's the recorder?
1: Yes.
2: Those things flashed through my mind, and then I went for the clicker, the little. Oh my God. Stop making eye contact with me like that while you do that.
1: So this is the thing, right? All these things, all these little instruments get looked over all the time. And I've decided to buy myself a pair of castanets and become a castanet queen and try and do something with my life. But I'm also looking into different avenues because there's a whole bunch of instruments out there that get looked over all the time.
2: Yeah.
1: And this community, they're standing up right now and they're saying, Loggie, that's me. And this could be me and you. I'm talking the sleigh bells, the egg shakers. Wood blocks, cowbells,
2: wood blocks,
1: wind chimes,
2: amazing,
1: tambourines, triangles, maracas, and the Afuche kabasa. What about the Afuche kabasa industry? You know what I mean? There's a whole bunch of us out there. What do I do with this? This could be my new thing, man.
2: Don't want to get kabasa'd over, do you?
1: No, exactly. I've been calling them canasters, and that is wrong.
2: Castanets.
1: They're castanets.
2: These are all primary school instruments.
1: No, I know, but why can't they be adult instruments?
2: Yeah.
1: And they
2: are.
1: And they're important.
2: Yeah.
1: And they're in orchestras, and they're around, you know, in bands.
2: Are your castanets in orchestras?
1: I've seen Strictly Ballroom, mate.
2: It's very LA.
1: I wonder
2: very
1: if
2: LA of
1: now
2: you,
1: you yeah. hear of jam yeah. bands yeah. happening yeah. around.
2: I love it. I love this.
1: Sorry, is there a castanets band that I can join?
2: Yeah.
1: Is there some like kind of jam thing where we all get the musical instruments that everyone forgets about?
2: I would love to hear.
1: And we
2: from
1: can
2: just,
1: all jam together.
2: Is anybody listening? Out there that loves an instrument that gets overlooked, one of these ones, the triangle, the tambourine, I'll accept, although the tambourine gets a bit, it's very borderline
1: you
2: in
1: know,
2: this category.
1: No, there's a whole, look, there's so many, and Oxygen have them all at the back there, and I bloody love it. Even those rain stick, the stick that you turn, it just sounds like rain. I'm like, I love that. I was going to buy that, but I went with these instead.
2: Can I ask what they cost you?
1: Like $5 or something.
2: Really?
1: Amazing. Yeah.
2: Get two sets. Why not?
1: Do you want to be in my band? Is that what you're saying?
2: Yeah.
1: Do you want to be in my band?
2: Yes. Castanets band.
1: I think it suits me.
2: All right. Do you play a weird instrument, I guess, is the question. And also, can Loggy jam with you?
3: 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Rock traffic.
4: Traffic is building inbound over the James Harrison Bridge. Traffic aplenty in the CBD as well on Ryrie Street, Latrobe Terrace and MacKillop Street. Breakwater Road is very slow in both directions on approach and after Settlement Road at Barwon Heads Road down in Belmont. The run into Melbourne is going to take you 1:19 from Ryrie Street to Port Melbourne. And just a reminder, coaches are replacing trains between Lara and Southern Cross. 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Bob Jane T-Marts, they'll look after you. 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Keep it K-Rock.
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0: I'll never get sick of this woman's voice. Olivia Dean, it is K-Rock 955. We're doing the best of Tom and Loggie. Brand new Mimosa displays open in Armstrong Estate. Now, I had an eye check last week and I was told that my eyes are a little bit on the dry side, and so I needed to ensure that I was using drops on a daily basis while I get through this dry patch in my eyes. So I was thinking that dry eyes, bad thing. It seems as though Loggie likes dry eyes and thinks it's a good thing.
1: Trying to get back to my roots and do things that, you know, when I was a kid, they kind of relax me and think, okay, let's get back into playing some music. Let's get back into opening my eyes and waiting until they're super dry and then blinking that cool relief. And it's a fun.
2: You're regressing is what is what I'm hearing is you're actually devolving back into an infant.
1: Oh, mate.
2: You're Benjamin Buttoning.
1: I'm not. Yesterday I was staring at the wall and Jimmy caught me doing this. And he's like, what are you doing? I'm like, I'm just drying my eyes out because I like it when I dry them out. And he's like, cool. And, you know, I thought, okay, well, fine, that's him. But maybe there's other people. I need to find my community. And I have to say, Jose gave us a call.
2: Mm.
1: He had a nail gun in his hand, so he said that he could not stay on the phone. But he said, yes, Loggie, I love doing that as well. I love getting super dry eyes.
2: Well, that's unverified.
1: No, he couldn't stay on the line.
2: Sure.
1: He couldn't stay on the line, but I found one of my people. Is there anyone else out there that does this?
2: 52232955. Ed from St. Albans Park, mate, what is going on?
3: Good morning, team. Just one question, Lauren.
1: Mm.
3: Why are you doing facial Kegel exercises?
1: Because I'm keeping it tight, Ed. Keeping it tight.
2: Yeah. Okay. I see what's happened there.
1: Also, we're getting messages from people saying, yeah, I used to do that when I was a kid. Okay. That's fine. Try it as an adult is what I'm saying.
2: Sorry, Ed, you're still there. Have you ever done what Lauren's talking about with the eyes?
3: Not to my recollection.
1: Well, you know what, Ed?
3: Around about 7 years old.
1: Okay, well, give it a try. Get off the phone and stare.
2: No.
1: Okay.
2: Don't. I had a mate message me.
1: Yeah.
2: Who knows you? And he's left me a voice message. That the audio is terrible, otherwise I'd hold my phone up to the microphone. But it says, has Loggie Osborne been on the fungi, mate? What's going on there? Wow. And to that, Burnsy, I say, don't know, mate. Don't know.
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15: K-Rock Traffic.
16: Geelong Road is a little bit slow in both directions in Torquay and Torquay.

0: inbound over the James Harrison Bridge. Just a reminder, coaches are replacing trains between Lara and Southern Cross due to a rail equipment fault in Tarneit. 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
5: Hey, it's AJ with your latest K-Rock News. Works are underway to fix the faults on the Geelong line after trains were suspended this morning. Andrew Crook from the Department of Transport said it was hoped that it would be fixed soon.
6: They're working to restore services as quickly and safely as possible, but if you're travelling in the meantime, factor in that extra time.
5: Agriculture Victoria has been slammed after a giant petrel was left on a beach, despite concerns of H5 bird flu across the nation. The bird, which is the same breed as a number of confirmed cases, remained dead on the beach for well over a day, despite being reported to Agriculture Victoria. Ag Victoria taken to Facebook to say that the bird has been assessed. Liberal Party turmoils continue, with controversial MP Moira Deeming accusing her colleagues of pack bullying to make her life a living hell. After assault allegations against Matthew Guy were dismissed, she refused to apologise and claims he has a deranged hatred of her. The Melbourne Football Club has settled out of court with the partner of former Demon Stephen May. It's issued an apology to Sachi Dade for an inappropriate club meeting deemed a serious invasion of her privacy. A new Australian study finding that a diet rich in K1 vitamin foods can lower the risk of chronic lung disease. That includes vegetables like kale, cabbage, broccoli, spinach, lettuce and Brussels sprouts. The UN has warned the death toll from the Venezuela earthquakes is likely to reach more than 10,000. The desperate search for survivors continues, a woman and her newborn baby among those rescued from the rubble. The death toll already at more than 1,700. And more than $3 million worth of upgrades have wrapped up at the Leopold Memorial Reserve. The works include new multi-purpose sports courts, change rooms and a new electronic scoreboard. The project was delivered through federal funding.
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5: A rare bit of history for Lion Ty Gallup. Gallup becoming one of the few players in AFL history to be nominated for the Rising Star, having already won a premiership. Gallup started his career as a forward, but has been a standout in defence for the Lions this season. Germany and Paraguay currently on the pitch in the World Cup. A short time ago, Germany had levelled the scores at one goal apiece. It's the third game in the round of 32, and the loser will be sent home as part of the knockout stage. This morning, Brazil beat Japan 2-1, scoring in the final minutes of stoppage time to avoid an extra time period. Australia and the West Indies face off in tonight's Women's T20 World Cup semi-final at the Oval. The Aussies determined to maintain their red-hot form. Tonight's game comes 10 years after the Aussies were bundled out of the tournament, going down to the West Indies by 8 runs.
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5: Rain easing in the top of 16 degrees today. Right now we're sitting at 12. 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

0: 55. Tom and Longy, we are doing the best of this morning, but I'm still giving away plenty of stuff throughout the week, like right now, 52232955. 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
1: So I'm on crutches.
2: Yeah.
1: Got to get an MRI.
2: Mm-hmm.
1: And then we'll find out what I've actually done. But I hurt myself at Muay Thai.
2: Yes.
1: And so now I'm living with the consequences of being a 44-year-old man who tried to do a thing.
2: No, I think it's good.
1: I know. You've got to live your life, don't you?
2: I think it's good.
1: Fitness and fun and arm and knee. Anyway, so hobbling around, we did a test run on crutches yesterday because you brought in some of the cuff ones, the more modern design. I'm pretty happy with the old school. Just find them quite wobbly. Gary from Kerr Lewis called yesterday. He said, keep trying. He goes, I've had crutches like on and off my whole life. I'm terribly uncoordinated.
2: Gary.
1: And he said, you'll get used to the... So, I don't know, maybe I'll persist.
2: Yeah.
1: Anyway, I didn't take them with me yesterday. I was stuck with my old school under the armpit style. Now, caught up with some friends yesterday and my niece, essentially their kid, she does jiu-jitsu just here in town at Red Fox. And so my mate was like, oh, I'm going to go pick her up and then we've got jiu-jitsu. Do you want to just come for a burn and like just hang out and... whatever.
2: Yeah.
1: And I was like, oh, yeah, cool. I'm not doing anything else. So jumped in the car with him and off we went to jiu-jitsu. Like we got Jimmy and then off we went to jiu-jitsu. And so it's Red Fox here on Mallop Street in town near Officeworks, right? And they are upstairs. He goes, I said to him, because I've been past before, I was like, it's upstairs, yeah. And he's like, yeah. And he goes, but it's just one flight of stairs. And it is. It's just one flight of stairs, like, straight up. It's not like a zigzag sort of arrangement.
2: Yeah, yeah.
1: And we've got a sunken lounge at my house, so I've been navigating one step pretty well.
2: Oh, you do.
1: Yeah, that was challenging, right? But I got my head around it. So I've been navigating that okay, right? So I thought, this is going to be fine. Got there and nailed the entrance, like, straight up the stairs.
2: Yeah. Like you just went the hop, or did you?
1: I was going, like... crutches up on the step and then lift myself up and keep like load bearing on my good leg, right?
2: That seems not dangerous
1: at
2: all.
1: Lift. So
2: I would have held on to the side of the stairs or the wall or whatever and just hopped up on myself and said to my mate,
1: Anyway, I was like,
2: crutches.
1: But he was standing behind, he was coming up behind me just in case, right? And then so we sat through the class, barely triggered at all, watching people fight.
2: Yeah, I was going to say.
1: Also, children doing jiu-jitsu are hilarious.
2: Because there's a lot of throwing down and like turtle moves and stuff, isn't it?
1: As opposed to Muay Thai, there's no punching or kicking or anything. It's all like holds and wrestling sort of stuff. And actually, early days in the classroom, I was just sort of sitting over on one of the benches on the side, and they went off to get Jimmy ready to do her class or whatever, and they and then one of the instructors came over and was like, sorry, who are you here with? It's like, I'm just here to see children fight. Yeah. I'm just a big fan of fighting children, and you know, schoolyards aren't doing it.
2: Yeah.
1: So
2: trying to indoctrinate these kids into my fight club that we meet under the bridge once a week.
1: Yeah, that's right. No, my niece is. I'm here to see my. Blah, blah, blah. Anyway, so it was fine, right? So got through the class, all good. She did really well. They do really well. Great operation. And then it's time to leave and it's chaos. There's kids everywhere, new class starting, old class like leaving. And so we just sort of chilled and waited. And then it was time to go. And so come around, get to the top of the stairs, got my crutches, right?
2: Stairs, kid.
1: And my mate goes, do you want me to go first just in case? And I was like, oh, nah, actually, yeah, just in case.
2: Mm.
1: And so he goes, he's like two steps in front of me. And so what I've done is I've come off it. And I've tried to go down the way I went up, which is like crutches first, leg down, which is sort of what you would assume is the right way to do it.
2: Yeah. Yeah.
1: But I've gone crutch down a step and then shifted my weight forward.
2: Oh,
1: and
2: Lele.
1: Just kept moving forward.
2: And, no, you didn't.
1: And tipped and have gone boop, boop, boop, boop, down 2-3 stairs. And he's turned around like, oh, and I'm still holding the crutches and they're still up on the first step. And my body's down on like step 3.
2: Oh,
1: and I've just had to plant my legs. Like I hurt my knee, but I managed to stop myself. And he's like, holy crap, you almost launched yourself down the stairs. And I was like, yeah, I know.
2: Oh, stop going places.
1: I know, right? Anyway, so I was like, okay, thank you. He goes, why didn't you just let go of the crutches? I was like, that is a good point. In the moment, I didn't think to. But then, so I was like, okay, 2 steps down with the crutches, 1 step down with the foot. 2 with the crutches is a way to keep the balance without shifting too far forward. But I almost fell down a 15-stair flight of stairs yesterday.
2: Mate, I can't handle. I need you, okay? I need you to take care of yourself for me.
1: I don't know how I'm going to get through this period that I'm supposed to be healing.
2: Throw the crutches down next time and just hop on 1 foot.
1: Just roll down the stairs.
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5: Settlement Road is very slow inbound over the mighty Barwon River. The intersection of Breakwater Road and Barwon Heads Road down in Belmont, heavily congested in all directions. Traffic aplenty in the CBD as well. The run into Melbourne's not too bad. It's 1 hour and 9 minutes from Murray Street to Port Melbourne. Coaches do replace trains between Lara and Southern Cross. If you are getting a V-Line this morning, jump on the V-Line website. 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

0: Catherine in Herne Hill. How are you going this morning?
1: Oh, not too bad, thanks. Yourself?
0: Pretty good. Just smashed a coffee. Loving life, to be honest with you.
1: Yeah, well, I'm pregnant, so there's no coffee for me, unfortunately.
0: Oh, yes, I know. There's like minimal caffeine. How many weeks or months along are you?
1: Yeah, I'm about 16 weeks now.
0: 16 weeks. Well, I'm wishing you all the very best. I've actually got one of my friends going into hospital right now to have her C-section. Shout out to Faye. She's on her way in. I know, it's so exciting. We had lunch yesterday with the family. We're like, all right, don't do anything stupid like have your water break here because that'd be embarrassing. actually, it would have been super exciting. But anyway, no, she's heading off in now, having the C-section, so happy days. And I am just so excited for you to welcome a little one. So 16 weeks, early days. You are nowhere near cankles yet, Catherine.
1: No, not yet, but yeah, I'm sure we'll get there.
0: Look, hopefully you don't. But look, in the meantime, you get to celebrate Family Pass to Inflatable World South Geelong, all for you.
1: Perfect. Thank you very much.
0: More Family Passes to win throughout the week to Inflatable World in South Geelong. So make sure you are listening for another chance to score one after six tomorrow with me. All the latest coming up with AJ in the news next.
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16: K-Rock traffic.
17: Down in Jandakot, the Great Ocean Road is very slow in both directions approaching Strathmore Drive. Closer to Geelong, Settlement Road is struggling inbound over the James Harrison Bridge. Traffic aplenty in the CBD. The Trobe Terrace is very slow southbound past Geelong train station. Over in Newtown, the intersection of Aberdeen Street and Shannon Avenue, heavily congested in all directions. And just a reminder, coaches are replacing trains between Lara and Southern Cross this morning. 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
18: Hey, it's AJ with your latest K-Rock news. Geelong commuters are being urged to plan for extra time on their journeys after the Geelong train line was suspended. Andrew Crook from the Department of Transport said services would be changed and it would add time.
19: V-Line trains are still operating between Warn Ponds and Lara, but for the rest of the journey, combination of coaches and metro train services is going to mean longer journeys, so please factor that in this morning if you're planning your travel.
18: More chaos in the CBD after a teenager was arrested on Little Mallop Street. Police say he was one of three teenagers who forced their way into a local store stealing drinks around 1:30. Staff were assaulted when they tried to intervene, with police arresting one of the boys. Police say all three are known to them. More industrial action is looming for our health system, with public hospital doctors threatening overtime bans and potential strikes. It comes as their pay negotiations stall after 10 months at the table. The Prime Minister doesn't expect a housing downturn in the capital cities to be a long term. He told the ABC that Treasury forecast an increase in values over the next 12 months.
20: Prices are impacted by a range of measures, including, of course, interest rates. But those Treasury estimates are there. We stand by them.
18: Police are investigating a fatal fire in the north of the state. The body of a man found inside a bus that was being used as a permanent home at Tullygarupna. Police have appealed for the public's help as they search for a missing 16-year-old. Luca was last seen at University Hospital Geelong on Saturday, with police and family concerned for her welfare. Anyone with information is urged to contact the Bellarine Police Station. We will have a photo of her on our website.
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18: Geelong names are plenty in the race for the coaching job at Carlton. Channel 7 reporting that current Cats assistant James Kelly and James Raleigh, as well as Cats legend and current Saints assistant Corey Enright, are all set to be interviewed for the role. Interim coach Josh Fraser also remains in the hunt for the job. Game on in Boston as Germany and Paraguay head to the first extra time period of this year's World Cup. The score locked at 1-1 at full time. We now go to two 15-minute periods of extra time before penalties if required. This morning it was Brazil with a stoppage time thriller to take down Japan 2-1. And not the best opening day for the Aussies at Wimbledon. Adam Walton and Alex Vukic both falling in their opening matches of the tournament. Daria Kasatkina, the sole Aussie to advance on day one. Rinki Hijikata's match was suspended in the third set.
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1: K-Rock weather.
18: Rain easing in the top of 16 degrees today. Right now we're sitting at 12. You're up to date with Tom and Loggy.
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21: I love reality TV.
0: Netflix are constantly making changes, be it to logins, pricing structure, and there's another one that we will have to brace for. It is having individual logins for all the people listed on the one account. You could have had up to 5 people on the one account with the same login, happy as Larry, but no more. The changes are being rolled out across the globe. So expect to see a little pop-up asking for some new emails to be added for each individual on the account. Kids' profiles are exempt. And Netflix says that this is all about security and personalization. I think this is them continuously trying to crack down on people sharing passwords. I mean, we're probably still just going to... I'm not going to say that. Anyway, into other news now. Up in Sydney, big filming happening. Extraction 3, the third Netflix action film starring our very own Chris Hemsworth. Now, that has kicked off in Sydney and it is well underway. The shoot's going to be going right through until October. An absolutely massive deal because previously the other two films have been shot in India, Thailand and Prague. This is huge to be happening here in Australia, to have a film of this calibre. And then, of course, all the people that are working here cannot wait to see that as well. That is what's happening in the world of what's trending. Olivia Rodrigo now. Stupid song. We're doing the best of Tom and Loggy on K-Rock. New York City.

0: Stupid song. It is Katie Rock doing the best of Tom and Loggy. Thanks to Mimosa Homes. Brand new Mimosa displays open in Armstrong Estate. They played a fun game recently that wasn't just your average game because you got to learn a bit with it too.
1: Travel at the moment, probably you're only doing it really if you need to or you have booked in ages.
2: And if you've got a holiday, yeah. Seriously, if you've got one booked in later, overseas travel, you're sort of like, oh, how's that going to go?
1: Yeah.
2: But you know what? You got to live your life.
1: You do. And sometimes when you travel, you got to take things with you, don't you?
2: Hmm.
1: And there's always that moment of like, oh, can I?
2: Should I?
1: Can I? Do you reckon I'll be able to get this on the plane?
2: Yeah.
1: Googling. Well, don't worry about Googling because I have the answers for you right here. And I want you to guess and play a little game.
2: Yes. I'm going to list.
1: I'm going to list 10 things.
2: Yes.
1: And you're going to tell me whether you can or cannot take them in carry-on. Okay?
2: Okay. Now, this is coming from someone that tried to put something in their carry-on in Athens, in Greece, and the Greek police came up to me and said, absolutely not, and it was terrifying. So I'm going to lean on that trauma and I'm going to kind of think about it.
1: I had a similar experience in LA trying to take something that I bought from a theme park on to Seattle with me, and they were not happy about it. So anyway, we can talk about that later because I don't want to give up the game.
2: Okay,
1: all right.
2: Good.
1: Question number one, can you take in carry-on on a plane antlers?
2: Antlers?
1: You've done a bit of hunting, or maybe...
2: Look, I'm not into it.
1: No, I know.
2: I would say carry-on.
1: Carry-on.
2: No, they're too big. No.
1: Can take antlers. You may transport this item in carry-on or in checked bags, but it is important to check with the airline first to ensure the item will fit in the overhead bin or underneath the seat of the airplane.
2: That's
1: can you imagine sticking some antlers underneath your seat? Yeah.
2: Oh, don't mind me. It's just my antlers.
1: Yeah. All right, question number two. A laser hair remover. Would you be allowed to take a laser hair remover?
2: I would say...
1: Depilum whatevering.
2: I would say laser hair remover. I would say no because of the word laser and that scares people in the air.
1: No, you can. It's all good. Not sure why you'd want to. Surely you just get rid of all the hair before you go.
2: Well,
1: but if
2: you
1: you're
2: know.
1: Staying for a while, maybe you want to do that. Mm. So you can take a laser hair remover on a plane with you. All right, question number three. Can you take in carry-on, specifically carry-on? We're not talking about check baggage.
2: Yeah.
1: Just carry-on. Can you take a live piece of coral? A live fish or a live lobster?
2: The answer better be no. The answer better be no.
1: So there's no real reason you could. I mean, I guess you need to transport your pet with you or whatever, but as long as you check with them first, fish and live coral need to be in water in a clear, transparent container, while a lobster must be transported in a clear, plastic, spill-proof container.
2: Well, I hope both containers are spill-proof. I hope all of it is spill-proof. Thank you.
1: Okay, we're going through a list of things you are or are not allowed to carry on.
2: There is a bit of a theme.
1: What is it?
2: You can take everything
1: so far, yeah. All right, what about a magic eight ball? You allowed to take a magic eight ball on?
2: Oh, okay, so air pressure, water in things, glass.
1: Mm.
2: I'm going to say no.
1: Correct.
2: Yes, finally.
1: Nice. Restricted in carry-on because the liquid inside is not easily measured.
2: Yeah.
1: All right, question number five, things you can take in carry-on on a plane, coconuts.
2: Coconuts. I'm going to fly by the seat of my pants and say yes.
1: I like the little flying pun there, but no, incorrect. You cannot take coconuts in carry-on because they need to be required to be broken apart or completely banned altogether because they're a potential fire hazard for their high oil content.
2: Oh!
1: Because once those things start burning...
2: Nuts are on fire up in the air.
1: They're burning nuts.
2: I think that's what happened the other day on one of those flights. It wasn't a vape, it was my coconuts.
1: Mile High Club. Okay, let's crack through. Jam. Can you take jam on a plane?
2: Yeah, 100%.
1: Nah.
2: What?
1: Nah, it's a liquid.
2: No...
1: Has to be less than 100 mil and you'll be all right. But technically, no, you're not allowed to take...
2: Not me jam.
1: You're not allowed to take jam. What about a microwave? Could you take a full microwave on a plane?
2: Okay, I'm going to say no.
1: Yeah, you can. You're allowed to take a microwave with you in carry-on. You just have to check with the airline before lugging such a big item through. All right, what about cowboy spurs? Are you allowed to take cowboy spurs?
2: I'm going to say yes.
1: Correct. You are completely just, there's no checking, there's no reason not to. You're allowed to wear and carry cowboy spurs in carry-on luggage. What about, this is number 9, snow globes. You're allowed to carry
2: snow
1: globes.
2: No, I'm going to say no. If you can't take the magic 8-ball, you can't take a snow globe.
1: Correct. You are not allowed to take a snow globe for the same reasons.
2: Explosion reasons.
1: As an 8-ball. What about a body armour? What about body armour? Are you allowed to wear or take body armour with you?
2: I would say yes. Yeah, and they probably want you to do that.
1: Yep. The lead singer of a metalcore band, that is a very handy thing to know.
2: I'd say if you're going to Avalon today, make your own checks. Don't listen to
1: Tom. Oh, no, pack everything that I've told you to and don't pack anything that I haven't. Assume what I say is right. Take it as gospel.
2: Take the coconuts out of your bag now.
3: 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K-Rock traffic.
4: Colac Road is very slow in both directions through Warn Ponds, as is Bowen Heads Road in Belmont on approach to Settlement Road. And Settlement Road is really struggling inbound over the James Harris Bridge. Heavy delays there. Plenty of traffic in the CBD. La Trobe Terrace very slow southbound past Geelong train station. Speaking of Geelong train station, coaches are replacing trains between Lara and Southern Cross. Want that big deal feeling? You can this Prime Day. With big savings on beauty, fitness, fashion and more, you'll feel like a big deal. 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July 7 to 13. More traffic all day while you work. Keep it K-Rock.
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0: 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I will be back to do it all again tomorrow morning with more family passes to Inflatable World in South Geelong, and also giving away $150 to spend at Armstrong Barbecue for their 4th of July celebrations. Chris is on the way in getting ready to play Harry Styles.
1: It's
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2: Everything is bigger in Armstrong Creek. 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
2: Harvey Norman, Corio, Warn Ponds and South Geelong. Half yearly clearance on now.
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14: The Princes Highway is really struggling southbound on approach to North Shore Road in Norlane. Traffic aplenty in the CBD. Settlement Road's really suffering inbound over the James Harrison Bridge. What is not suffering is Port Arlington Road inbound. It's looking magnificent before Wilson's Road. There is a first time for everything. Just a reminder, coaches are replacing trains between Lara and Southern Cross this morning due to a rail equipment fault in Tarneit. 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
9: Broadcasting on Wadawurrung Country, hey, it's AJ with your latest K-Rock news. Chaos for the morning commute with the Geelong train line suspended. An equipment fault seeing the line between Lara and Southern Cross suspended with coaches replacing the service. Buses will run between Lara and Werribee with a change to a train required. A teenager's been arrested after he and two others stole from a convenience store in the CBD. Staff

0: suggestions his under 16's social media ban was rushed and ineffective. Anthony Albanese has told 7:30 it's wrong to say most kids are flaunting the rule.
1: Some are, and when we introduced the legislation, we said that was going to be the case. We said we weren't going to allow the perfect to be the enemy of the good.
0: More industrial action is on the horizon at our public hospitals. Doctors threatening to strike as pay negotiations stall after almost a year of discussions. A court knockback for Donald Trump in the sex abuse and defamation case brought by writer E. Jean Carroll. The US Supreme Court has rejected his final appeal for the civil case, declining to review it. It means Trump will have to pay the $5 million she was awarded. After exchanging missile strikes across the weekend, the US and Iran have reportedly agreed to stand down. It means vessels will be able to move freely through the Strait of Hormuz. The Leopold community is celebrating the official opening of upgrades to the sports precinct. Delivered through a $3.25 million federal government investment, the works include a new electronic scoreboard, improved lighting and CCTV, as well as new courts.
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0: A number of Geelong coaching names could drop the hoops for all navy blue next year. Channel 7 reporting that Cats assistants James Kelly and James Raleigh and former Cat Cums Saints assistant Corey Enright are all set to interview for the Blues coaching job. Interim coach Josh Fraser also expected to be in the race. Into the second period of extra time in the clash between Germany and Paraguay at the World Cup, the score remains 1-1 after a German goal in the first period was disallowed over a foul committed by one of the players. This morning, Brazil's scored in the dying moments of stoppage time to win 2-1 against Japan. And already a big blow to Australia's chances at Wimbledon in the men's draw. Adam Walton and Alex Vukic have both been eliminated on the first day of competition, Vukic in straight sets. Daria Katsikina, the sole player in the women's draw for the day, advanced in the three sets, while Rinki Hijikata was in his third set when play was suspended.
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0: Starting by taking a look at Torquay, we're looking at about a foot to 2 feet of south to southwesterly, so about waist height with swells at 0.6 of a metre. Down at Barwon Heads, it's 2 feet south southwesterly, waist to shoulder high, and about 0.7 metre swells. Taking a look at the tides today, we're going to see a low tide of 0.3 metres at about 20 past 8 this morning, then a high tide of 1.1 metres at 3:30, the low tide again tonight around 9:45. Down to 0.7 of a metre. That's the latest surf.
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0: Rain easing with the top of 16 today. Right now we are sitting at 12 and we're kicking off 50 minutes of non-stop K-Rock.
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8: Good morning. Earlier on with Tom and Loggie, brilliantly handled by Sarah Marie this week. We gave away another $150 to spend at Armstrong Barbecue across this weekend. Listen out for red, white and barbecue each day because it's 4th of July weekend. There's a whole heap of nice air going on. Anyway, more chances to win if you keep listening to K-Rock. And right now, 50 minutes of it non-stop. Harry Styles, good morning.

single greatest benefit of having all this rain this morning and overnight is that maybe some grass will get greener. I don't know. This is why we're playing George Ezra, Big Hit Energy, 50 Minutes Non-Stop K.

is on to be able to have an eye on the World Cup. And there's been a penalty shootout, the first one. So exciting. Your heart rate fluctuates so much. And a surprise, Germany, who have won the World Cup in recent years, knocked out. It's insane.

0: Audrey Herbert, Subi, this is K-Rock. Wrapping up another 50 minutes non-stop, mind you. Fancy your Atlee's Pie? Well, of course you do. That's another song that's been used in Off Campus on Netflix. Whoever was in charge of that soundtrack, chef's kiss to you. It does feature G Flip, but Jet are also on it. There's a whole bunch of Australian stuff along this mix of very, very nice stuff. Some of the old school gear we can hear after 10. Katy Perry. Oh, another 50 minutes non-stop K-Rock next.
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13: Rain easing and 16 today. Hi there, it's Nicole in the newsroom. Vandalism in Tarneit is being blamed for the suspension of rail services on the Geelong line this morning. There are no trains running between Lara and Southern Cross, with replacement buses brought in to connect passengers to a metro service at Werribee. Transport Victoria hoping to have full train services running again soon. Geelong has copped a drenching in the last few hours. More than 14 millimetres has come down in the hours since midnight. And it's a wet outlook for the rest of the week. State MP Georgie Purcell and her federal Labor partner Josh Burns say they've been subjected to vile anti-Semitic abuse aimed at their six-month-old baby. She's made a 22-page submission to the Royal Commission on Anti-Semitism, and it includes dozens of examples of online attacks. The Greens are pushing for new laws that would force businesses to pay workers under the age of 18 their superannuation. It would impact McDonald's, Woolworths and Hungry Jack's, Bunnings, Aldi and JB Hi-Fi already pay miners super no matter how many hours they work. And GMHBA is promoting dental health by calling in the big guns for kids. It's bringing the Tooth Fairy to the Geelong Hub tomorrow to help kids overcome any fears about a visit to the dentist. Appointments available from 8:30 to 5 p.m.
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13: Germany has been eliminated from the World Cup after a nail-biter against Paraguay. Paraguay progressing in a penalty shootout. Earlier, Brazil knocked out Japan with a 2-1 win. Next up is the Netherlands versus Morocco kickoff in the next hour. Saints recruit Tom De Koning is expected to spend at least a month on the sidelines through injury. The ruckman recovering from a punctured lung and two fractured ribs that he suffered in the loss to the Western Bulldogs before the bye.
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10: K-Rock weather.
13: Rain easing, a top of 16 today, showers increasing and 17 tomorrow. Right now it's 13 degrees and time for another 50 minutes of non-stop K-Rock.
9: 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Of course you do.
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